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1: And they don't see that talking to Putin is not going to do anything. Obviously, of course, Pumitata, beginning of this year, what was it? The war will end in 24 hours. Obviously, that didn't happen. I don't know what's even going on with that anymore. It's just ridiculous. Ukraine's gotten some ground back. To duże dobre, but they're fighting to protect all of Europe at this point right now. City Osno, if people think that Russia's just going to stop in Ukraine, no, they're going to go on other countries as well. So I'm not sure what's going to take, it's just Ukraine showing Yaksilny how strong they are, how brave they are, and just how, we are, Ukraine is its own country, it's its own people, its own language, its own culture, Satyka. And this person is blatantly saying it doesn't, and it's publicly being said by him, and there's almost no backlash to it. There's no, this isn't right. It's just, okay, we're going to keep quiet about it. It's just, it's very, very unfortunate. Do assume that, you так думаю, вони про все решту буду говорити, але що він це робить, нікого про це говорить. Та аж так багато. 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

Welcome back. You listen to Radio Used Ukraine. So Yakubula Vashweek. And how was your weekend? He's now to, you know, going back a bit, Pered, before the weekend, of course, Chetver, Bulodin, Vishivanka. So that was a wonderful time. Takaran Bacha City, Ludei, Vishivanke, Fotografsu de Bulo. You know, people got together, parade set, get Dushidur Haran Bulo on Vishivanka Day. E today, Toharan Bulna Dvri, Piano Chubul Dostaharan Dvri, Subotu is now Turska Bisha Dostu Bulo is cooler. 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Yabash of Sibula Nadvori, a great way to spend that day. 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And of course, coming up, tak sam bude U Fest, Dimitri's piece of Tim is Vergerville, the Dolphin Bude, so talk about Dutin, of course, we got some wonderful weather coming our way. So Toshte Duja Hovret, Mimja Duja Tserkala. Chikalin. Yes, we've been waiting for great weather coming in. So we'll talk about that. Zaras, we'll talk about that after the news. So zaras demo muzika I tudi novina. 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

0: Welcome back, you listen to Radio Юність Українця. 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Я знаю, у північне, in the northern part of the city, кожне мало дощу. A couple of friends in the southern part. Well, then не мало дощ. There was no rain in the southern part of the city last night. Лунені дуже гарно завтра. 27. Середа 29. Четвер 33. П'ятницю 35. Суботу 35. Неділю 33. So starting tomorrow 27, followed by 29, 33, 35, 35, 33. Absolutely beautiful outside. Вночі то буде 13, 17, 20, 16, 14. 13, 17, 20, 16, and 14. Wonderful, wonderful weather to sleep with an open window. Я то робив вчора вечір. І мав я bit of trouble falling asleep. Мені було трошки тепло, хоч я думав, можу відкрити вікно. You know, had a bit of hard time falling asleep last night because it was warm. Open the window, свіже повітря, just nice fresh air coming in. It was perfect, exactly what I needed. So hopefully everyone is doing that as well. You know, closing the windows during the day. You know, at least until, maybe midday, closing them to deep, when it starts cooling down a bit, start opening up those windows again and just get that fresh air coming through. Toya Takarana, it is just beautiful. So, Vladva and Yito, finally, the summer's here. You can enjoy yourselves, and we're going to make the best of summer because, no matter where you are, a prairie summer is the best way to spend the summer. 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
1: Yeah. Світа, на тему, хто більше крові, напевно, вип'є. Давай! Yeah. Наливай! Yeah. Три по сто!
2: І два по 200!

Welcome back. Listen to Radio Юніст України. So, я знаю, this is already останній тиждень травня. It is the last week of May. Я знаю, це тяжко вірити. I know it's tough to believe that, but that's what it is here right now. The last week of May. It is ridiculous outside. No, вибач, how fast this time has gone. Але думаю, так само то дуже скоро перейшло. I think it also went by very, very quickly because of the poor weather we were having. Ми чекали, you know, пеше було, вже було квітень. Look, it's April. Тоді закінця квітня, ще зимно. Травень, you know, then it was beginning of May, still cold. The middle of May, still cold. And finally, it's the end of May, you got the hot weather, and it's already into June. So, можете думати так само in about, about 3 weeks' time, I think it is. It is Father's Day. So, тільки вас гадають тепер, just reminding you that right now, but as we do get closer, I will definitely remind you again. Of course, wonderful festivals coming up. Grade 12 graduation will be coming up for many, many students. End of the year for учителька і студента так само. They're excited about that. Внешне має то день місяць і один тиждень, so 1 week and 1 month left. They're all excited about that for their summer break. So, то майже час вам сказати добраніч. Almost time to say goodnight to you. We've got a few more songs on 92.7 FM CKJS.

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So that is it for tonight. I will be back with you again tomorrow evening. Vidíš, čo mi nebo svoj deň, až toho času, ja vás zeleniak nadbranič.

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0: In the name of the Father, and of the Son, and of the Holy Ghost, amen. I believe in God the Father Almighty, creator of heaven and earth, and in Jesus Christ, his only Son, our Lord, who was conceived by the Holy Ghost, born of the Virgin Mary, suffered under Pontius Pilate, was crucified, died, and was buried. He descended into hell. The third day he rose again from the dead. He ascended into heaven and sits at the right hand of God the Father Almighty. From thence he shall come to judge the living and the dead.
1: I believe in the Holy Ghost, the Holy Catholic Church, the communion of saints, the forgiveness of sins, the resurrection of the body, and life everlasting. Amen.
0: Our Father, who art in heaven, hallowed be thy name. Thy kingdom come, thy will be done on earth as it is in heaven.
1: Give us this day our daily bread, and forgive us our trespasses, as we forgive those who trespass against us. And lead us not into temptation, but deliver us from evil. Amen.
0: For an increase of faith, hope, and charity, Hail Mary, full of grace, the Lord is with thee. Blessed art thou among women, and blessed is the fruit of thy womb, Jesus.
1: Holy Mary, Mother of God, pray for us sinners now and at the hour of our death. Amen.
0: Hail Mary, full of grace, the Lord is with thee. Blessed art thou among women, and blessed is the fruit of thy womb, Jesus.
1: Holy Mary, Mother of God, pray for us sinners now and at the hour of our death. Amen.
0: Hail Mary, full of grace, the Lord is with thee. Blessed art thou among women, and blessed is the fruit of thy womb, Jesus.
1: Holy Mary, Mother of God, pray for us sinners now and at the hour of our death. Amen.
0: Glory be to the Father, and to the Son, and to the Holy Ghost.
1: As it was in the beginning, is now, and ever shall be, world without end. Amen.
0: The first joyful mystery, the Annunciation of our Lord. Our Father, who art in heaven, hallowed be thy name. Thy kingdom come, thy will be done on earth as it is in heaven.
1: Give us this day our daily bread, and forgive us our trespasses, as we forgive those who trespass against us. And lead us not into temptation, but deliver us from evil. Amen.
2: Hail Mary, full of grace, the Lord is with thee. Blessed art thou amongst women, and blessed the fruit of thy womb, Jesus.
1: Holy Mary, Mother of God, pray for us sinners now, and at the hour of our death. Amen.
3: Hail Mary, full of grace, the Lord is with thee. Blessed art thou amongst women, and blessed is the fruit of thy womb, Jesus.
1: Holy Mary, Mother of God, pray for us sinners now, and at the hour of our death. Amen.
3: Hail Mary, full of grace, the Lord is with thee. Blessed art thou among women, and blessed is the fruit of thy womb, Jesus.
1: Holy Mary, Mother of God, pray for us sinners now and at the hour of our death. Amen.
4: Hail Mary, full of grace, the Lord is with thee. Blessed art thou amongst women, and blessed is the fruit of thy womb, Jesus.
1: Holy Mary, Mother of God, pray for us sinners now, and at the hour of our death. Amen.
5: Hail Mary, full of grace, the Lord is with thee. Blessed art thou amongst women, and blessed is the fruit of thy womb, Jesus.
1: Holy Mary, Mother of God, pray for us sinners now, and at the hour of our death. Amen.
6: Hail Mary, full of grace, the Lord is with thee. Blessed art thou amongst women, and blessed is the fruit of thy womb, Jesus.
1: Holy Mary, Mother of God, pray for us sinners now, and at the hour of our death. Amen.
7: Hail Mary, full of grace, the Lord is with thee. Blessed art thou among women, and blessed is the fruit of thy womb, Jesus.
1: Holy Mary, Mother of God, pray for us sinners now, and at the hour of our death. Amen.
2: Hail Mary, full of grace, the Lord is with thee. Blessed art thou amongst women, and blessed is the fruit of thy womb, Jesus.
1: Holy Mary, Mother of God, pray for us sinners now, and at the hour of our death. Amen.
3: Hail Mary, full of grace, the Lord is with thee. Blessed art thou amongst women, and blessed is the fruit of thy womb, Jesus.
1: Holy Mary, Mother of God, pray for us sinners now, and at the hour of our death. Amen.
3: Hail Mary, full of grace, the Lord is with thee. Blessed art thou among women, and blessed is the fruit of thy womb, Jesus.
1: Holy Mary, Mother of God, pray for us sinners now, and at the hour of our death. Amen.
7: Glory be to the Father, the Son, and to the Holy Ghost.
1: As it was in the beginning, is now, and ever shall be, world without end. Amen.
7: O my Jesus, forgive us our sins, save us from the fires of hell. Lead all souls to heaven, especially those in most need of thy mercy.
0: The second joyful mystery, the Visitation. Our Father, who art in heaven, hallowed be thy name. Thy kingdom come, thy will be done on earth as it is in heaven.
1: Give us this day our daily bread, and forgive us our trespasses, as we forgive those who trespass against us. And lead us not into temptation, but deliver us from evil. Amen.
2: Hail Mary, full of grace, the Lord is with thee. Blessed art thou amongst women, and blessed is the fruit of thy womb, Jesus.
1: Holy Mary, Mother of God, pray for us sinners now, and at the hour of our death. Amen.
3: Hail Mary, full of grace, the Lord is with thee. Blessed art thou amongst women, and blessed is the fruit of thy womb, Jesus.
1: Holy Mary, Mother of God, pray for us sinners now, and at the hour of our death. Amen.
8: Hail Mary, full of grace, the Lord is with thee. Blessed art thou among women, and blessed is the fruit of thy womb, Jesus.
1: Holy Mary, Mother of God, pray for us sinners now and at the hour of our death. Amen.
4: Hail Mary, full of grace, the Lord is with thee. Blessed art thou amongst women, and blessed is the fruit of thy womb, Jesus.
1: Holy Mary, Mother of God, pray for us sinners now and at the hour of our death. Amen.
5: Hail Mary, full of grace, the Lord is with thee. Blessed art thou amongst women, and blessed is the fruit of thy womb, Jesus.
1: Holy Mary, Mother of God, pray for us sinners now, and at the hour of our death. Amen.
6: Hail Mary, full of grace, the Lord is with thee. Blessed art thou amongst women, and blessed is the fruit of thy womb, Jesus.
1: Holy Mary, Mother of God, pray for us sinners now, and at the hour of our death. Amen.
7: Hail Mary, full of grace, the Lord is with thee. Blessed art thou among women, and blessed is the fruit of thy womb, Jesus.
1: Holy Mary, Mother of God, pray for us sinners now, and at the hour of our death. Amen.
2: Hail Mary, full of grace, the Lord is with thee. Blessed art thou amongst women, and blessed is the fruit of thy womb, Jesus.
1: Holy Mary, Mother of God, pray for us sinners now, and at the hour of our death. Amen.
3: Hail Mary, full of grace, the Lord is with thee. Blessed art thou amongst women, and blessed is the fruit of thy womb, Jesus.
1: Holy Mary, Mother of God, pray for us sinners now and at the hour of our death. Amen.
8: Hail Mary, full of grace, the Lord is with thee. Blessed art thou among women, and blessed is the fruit of thy womb, Jesus.
1: Holy Mary, Mother of God, pray for us sinners now and at the hour of our death. Amen.
7: Glory be to the Father, the Son, and to the Holy Ghost.
1: As it was in the beginning, is now, and ever shall be, world without end. Amen.
7: O my Jesus, forgive us our sins, save us from the fires of hell. Lead all souls to heaven, especially those most in need of thy mercy.
0: The third joyful mystery, the birth of our Lord. Our Father, who art in heaven, hallowed be thy name. Thy kingdom come, thy will be done on earth as it is in heaven.
1: Give us this day our daily bread, and forgive us our trespasses, as we forgive those who trespass against us. And lead us not into temptation, but deliver us from evil. Amen.
2: Hail Mary, full of grace, the Lord is with thee. Blessed art thou amongst women, and blessed is the fruit of thy womb, Jesus.
1: Holy Mary, Mother of God, pray for us sinners now, and at the hour of our death. Amen.
3: Hail Mary, full of grace, the Lord is with thee. Blessed art thou amongst women, and blessed is the fruit of thy womb, Jesus.
1: Holy Mary, Mother of God, pray for us sinners now, and at the hour of our death. Amen.
8: Hail Mary, full of grace, the Lord is with thee. Blessed art thou among women, and blessed is the fruit of thy womb, Jesus.
1: Holy Mary, Mother of God, pray for us sinners now and at the hour of our death. Amen.
4: Hail Mary, full of grace, the Lord is with thee. Blessed art thou amongst women, and blessed is the fruit of thy womb, Jesus.
1: Holy Mary, Mother of God, pray for us sinners now, and at the hour of our death. Amen.
5: Hail Mary, full of grace, the Lord is with thee. Blessed art thou amongst women, and blessed is the fruit of thy womb, Jesus.
1: Holy Mary, Mother of God, pray for us sinners now, and at the hour of our death. Amen.
6: Hail Mary, full of grace, the Lord is with thee. Blessed art thou amongst women, and blessed is the fruit of thy womb, Jesus.
1: Holy Mary, Mother of God, pray for us sinners now and at the hour of our death. Amen.
7: Hail Mary, full of grace, the Lord is with thee. Blessed art thou among women, and blessed is the fruit of thy womb, Jesus.
1: Holy Mary, Mother of God, pray for us sinners now and at the hour of our death. Amen.
2: Hail Mary, full of grace, the Lord is with thee. Blessed art thou amongst women, and blessed the fruit of thy womb, Jesus.
1: Holy Mary, Mother of God, pray for us sinners now and at the hour of our death. Amen.
3: Hail Mary, full of grace, the Lord is with thee. Blessed art thou amongst women, and blessed is the fruit of thy womb, Jesus.
1: Holy Mary, Mother of God, pray for us sinners now and at the hour of our death. Amen.
8: Hail Mary, full of grace, the Lord is with thee. Blessed art thou among women, and blessed is the fruit of thy womb, Jesus.
1: Holy Mary, Mother of God, pray for us sinners now and at the hour of our death. Amen.
7: Glory be to the Father, the Son, and to the Holy Ghost.
1: As it was in the beginning, is now, and ever shall be, world without end. Amen.
7: O my Jesus, forgive us our sins, save us from the fires of hell. Lead all souls to heaven, especially those most need of thy mercy.
0: The fourth joyful mystery, the presentation of our Lord in the temple. Our Father, who art in heaven, hallowed be thy name. Thy kingdom come, thy will be done on earth as it is in heaven.
1: Give us this day our daily bread, and forgive us our trespasses, as we forgive those who trespass against us. And lead us not into temptation, but deliver us from evil. Amen.
2: Hail Mary, full of grace, the Lord is with thee. Blessed art thou amongst women, and blessed is the fruit of thy womb, Jesus.
1: Holy Mary, Mother of God, pray for us sinners now and at the hour of our death. Amen.
3: Hail Mary, full of grace, the Lord is with thee. Blessed art thou amongst women, and blessed is the fruit of thy womb, Jesus.
1: Holy Mary, Mother of God, pray for us sinners now and at the hour of our death. Amen.
8: Hail Mary, full of grace, the Lord is with thee. Blessed art thou among women, and blessed is the fruit of thy womb, Jesus.
1: Holy Mary, Mother of God, pray for us sinners now and at the hour of our death. Amen.
4: Hail Mary, full of grace, the Lord is with thee. Blessed art thou amongst women, and blessed is the fruit of thy womb, Jesus.
1: Holy Mary, Mother of God, pray for us sinners now and at the hour of our death. Amen.
5: Hail Mary, full of grace, the Lord is with thee. Blessed art thou amongst women, and blessed is the fruit of thy womb, Jesus.
1: Holy Mary, Mother of God, pray for us sinners now and at the hour of our death. Amen.
6: Hail Mary, full of grace, the Lord is with thee. Blessed art thou amongst women, and blessed is the fruit of thy womb, Jesus.
1: Holy Mary, Mother of God, pray for us sinners now and at the hour of our death. Amen.
9: Hail Mary, full of grace, the Lord is with thee. Blessed art thou among women, and blessed is the fruit of thy womb, Jesus.
1: Holy Mary, Mother of God, pray for us sinners now and at the hour of our death. Amen.
2: Hail Mary, full of grace, the Lord is with thee. Blessed art thou amongst women, and blessed is the fruit of thy womb, Jesus.
1: Holy Mary, Mother of God, pray for us sinners now and at the hour of our death. Amen.
3: Hail Mary, full of grace, the Lord is with thee. Blessed art thou amongst women, and blessed is the fruit of thy womb, Jesus.
1: Holy Mary, Mother of God, pray for us sinners now and at the hour of our death. Amen.
8: Hail Mary, full of grace, the Lord is with thee. Blessed art thou among women, and blessed is the fruit of thy womb, Jesus.
1: Holy Mary, Mother of God, pray for us sinners now and at the hour of our death. Amen.
9: Glory be to the Father, the Son, and to the Holy Ghost.
1: As it was in the beginning, is now, and ever shall be, world without end. Amen.
9: O my Jesus, forgive us our sins, save us from the fires of hell. Lead all souls to heaven, especially those in most need of thy mercy.
0: The fifth joyful mystery, the finding of the child Jesus in the temple. Our Father, who art in heaven, hallowed be thy name. Thy kingdom come, thy will be done on earth as it is in heaven.
1: Give us this day our daily bread, and forgive us our trespasses, as we forgive those who trespass against us. And lead us not into temptation, but deliver us from evil. Amen.
2: Hail Mary, full of grace, the Lord is with thee. Blessed art thou amongst women, and blessed the fruit of thy womb, Jesus.
1: Holy Mary, Mother of God, pray for us sinners now, and at the hour of our death. Amen.
3: Hail Mary, full of grace, the Lord is with thee. Blessed art thou amongst women, and blessed is the fruit of thy womb, Jesus.
1: Holy Mary, Mother of God, pray for us sinners now, and at the hour of our death. Amen.
8: Hail Mary, full of grace, the Lord is with thee. Blessed art thou among women, and blessed is the fruit of thy womb, Jesus.
1: Holy Mary, Mother of God, pray for us sinners now, and at the hour of our death. Amen.
4: Hail Mary, full of grace, the Lord is with thee. Blessed art thou amongst women, and blessed is the fruit of thy womb, Jesus.
1: Holy Mary, Mother of God, pray for us sinners now and at the hour of our death. Amen.
5: Hail Mary, full of grace, the Lord is with thee. Blessed art thou amongst women, and blessed is the fruit of thy womb, Jesus.
1: Holy Mary, Mother of God, pray for us sinners now and at the hour of our death. Amen.
6: Hail Mary, full of grace, the Lord is with thee. Blessed art thou amongst women, and blessed is the fruit of thy womb, Jesus.
1: Holy Mary, Mother of God, pray for us sinners now and at the hour of our death. Amen.
9: Hail Mary, full of grace, the Lord is with thee. Blessed art thou among women, and blessed is the fruit of thy womb, Jesus.
1: Holy Mary, Mother of God, pray for us sinners now and at the hour of our death. Amen.
2: Hail Mary, full of grace, the Lord is with thee. Blessed art thou amongst women, and blessed is the fruit of thy womb, Jesus.
1: Holy Mary, Mother of God, pray for us sinners now and at the hour of our death. Amen.
3: Hail Mary, full of grace, the Lord is with thee. Blessed art thou amongst women, and blessed is the fruit of thy womb, Jesus.
1: Holy Mary, Mother of God, pray for us sinners now and at the hour of our death. Amen.
8: Hail Mary, full of grace, the Lord is with thee. Blessed art thou among women, and blessed is the fruit of thy womb, Jesus.
1: Holy Mary, Mother of God, pray for us sinners now and at the hour of our death. Amen.
9: Glory be to the Father, the Son, and to the Holy Ghost.
1: As it was in the beginning, is now, and ever shall be, world without end. Amen.
9: O my Jesus, forgive us our sins, save us from the fires of hell. Lead all souls to heaven, especially those in most need of thy mercy.
0: In the name of the Father, and of the Son, and of the Holy Ghost. Amen.
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13: You cannot live what you do not, what? Understand. You can't live it. You cannot function on principles you don't know. No Christian has ever yet lived the Christian life who didn't know what it was.
14: Welcome to Grace to You, the Bible teaching ministry of John MacArthur. I'm your host, Phil Johnson. How could you have just a few dollars in the bank, yet have riches beyond compare? Find out today on Grace to You as John MacArthur looks at unfathomable treasures that are yours right now if you're a Christian. We're continuing John's study called Richer Than You Think. But before we get started, perhaps you're having trouble identifying with the title of John's current series right now. You don't feel rich spiritually because trials have taken their toll. Well, John had some encouragement for believers who are struggling to rejoice and be thankful for the riches available to them in Christ. John's words are helpful for us today, so let's hear them now.
15: You know, if you're a believer, you don't want to doubt the love of God. He loves you with a perfect love. You don't want to doubt the promise of God that all things are working together for good to those that love Him and are called according to His purpose. You don't even want to doubt the plan of God. Maybe you wonder, wow, did it have to be this? You don't want to doubt the plan of God. The Lord has a plan that you want to submit to because that plan may involve suffering. It may involve humiliation. It may involve a time of breaking some of the things that you depended upon. You don't want to doubt the process of God. The end result is to give you blessing and to glorify His name. His best work is done in our hearts through hard times. His best work is done when we can't control all the circumstances. And that's what Paul says, you know, and he says, I'm content in everything. I'm content to be abased. I'm content to abound. Because He supplies all my needs through Christ Jesus in everything. And Paul says, I'm even content with suffering, told the Corinthians. I'm content with pain and affliction and all those things, because when I'm weak, he said, then I'm strong. So just know this, that God is, through all the struggles and all the issues and all the trials, perfecting you. Peter says, after you've suffered a while, the Lord make you perfect. And that's what He's in the process of doing.
14: That's right, and those are some encouraging reminders about God's faithfulness to give us what we need when we experience trials. And friend, for even more encouragement from God's Word, stay here as John continues his study called Richer Than You Think, with a look at the blessings that are yours in Christ. And now here's John with today's message.
13: Ephesians 1:15. Wherefore I also, after I heard of your faith in the Lord Jesus and love unto all the saints, cease not to give thanks for you, making mention of you in my prayers, that the God of our Lord Jesus Christ, the Father of glory, may give unto you the spirit of wisdom and revelation in the knowledge of Him, the eyes of your understanding being enlightened, that ye may know what is the hope of His calling, and what the riches of the glory of His inheritance in the saints, and what is the exceeding greatness of His power toward us who believe, according to the working of His mighty power, which He wrought in Christ when He raised Him from the dead and set Him at His own right hand in the heavenlies, far above all principality and power and might and dominion, and every name that is named, not only in this age, but also in that which is to come. And hath put all things under His feet, and gave Him to be the head over all things to the church, which is His body, the fullness of Him that filleth all in all. Well, that scripture is so loaded with great truth that we're not going to be able by any means to exhaust its content. But it introduces to us a very important portion of the first chapter. This is a prayer by the Apostle Paul. It is a prayer in response to the great statement of theology in verses 3 to 14. Now, from verse 3 through 14 is one long sentence. And it is a sentence designed to tell us what it is that God has done for us in Christ. In other words, what we possess in Christ. It discusses the great concept of election, the great concept of redemption, and the great truth of inheritance. In the past, God elected us, He redeems us, and in the future gives us an inheritance. Now, the truths in verses 3 to 14 are really beyond the possibility of the human mind to grasp. Frankly, our human mind cannot reach that deep into the truth of God. That is something we cannot do. We cannot mine that kind of truth out of our humanness. In 1 Corinthians, there is a very important text in this regard, chapter 2, verse 10. Verse 9 we could start with, "Eye hath not seen, nor ear heard, neither have entered into the heart of man the things which God hath prepared for them that love Him." In other words, empiricism or experiment can't see it, eye or ear, and intuition and rationalism can't see it, neither has it entered into the heart of man. It can't be known externally. It can't be really known internally. The things that God has prepared for them that love Him. But God has revealed them unto us by His Spirit. For the Spirit searches all things. Watch the next line. Yes, even the deep things of God. You see, in order for us to even understand this incredible legacy that's ours in Christ, we must depend upon the Holy Spirit. For what, says Paul in 1 Corinthians 2:11, for what knoweth the things of a man except the spirit of man which is in him? Even so, the things of God knoweth no man, but the Spirit of God. In other words, we must depend upon the Spirit of God for an understanding of the deep things of God. And believe me, Ephesians 1, 3 to 14 are the deep things of God. Tremendous truths. Deep truths that our human mind cannot conceive. So, having delineated something of these truths that are ours in Christ, Paul then moves to pray for us that we would understand these truths. It doesn't do any good to know them if we don't understand them, because if we don't understand them, we can't live them, see. So, in chapter 1, Paul begins with describing our position in Christ, then he prays that we'll understand it. In chapter 2, Paul describes our position in Christ. Then in chapter 3, again, he prays that we'll understand it. Finally, in chapter 4, he says, now that you've got it and you understand it, here's how to live it. So twice he describes the believer's position. Chapter 1, chapter 2. Twice he prays that we'll understand it. Chapter 1 and chapter 3. Finally, in chapter 4, he says, now that you've got a grip on it, live it. Now, the point is this, people. You cannot live what you do not, what? Understand. Understand. You can't live it. You cannot function on principles you don't know. No Christian has ever yet lived the Christian life who didn't know what it was. You gotta have it. Now, let's look at his prayer then. Wherefore, I also, after I heard of your faith in the Lord Jesus and love unto all the saints, cease not to give thanks for you, making mention of you in my prayers. Stop there. Now, in this, he just introduces to us the idea that he is praying. Wherefore, it takes us back. On the basis of this tremendous inheritance that we have in Christ, I pray for you. And he says, I pray for you because I heard of your faith in the Lord Jesus and love unto all saints. Now, how did Paul hear this? Well, it had been 4 years about since he had ministered in Ephesus. But sea travel was relatively easy in those days because of the ships and so forth. And so there was great accessibility to that little small part of the world around the north and west part of the Mediterranean. And additionally, There was a liberty that Paul enjoyed even while he was a prisoner, and that was that they allowed people to come and visit him. So there was a constant flow of Christians, no doubt, coming in and out of Paul's life. And they would be bringing him reports. And as I told you when we first studied the beginning of Ephesians, this letter was not only written to Ephesians, but no doubt all the churches of Asia Minor. And so it's probably that he has in his mind. He says, of all of you churches in Asia Minor, I have been hearing about you. People visiting, coming by ship, perhaps walking on some of the great Roman highways that would give them access to Paul's location. And so Paul says, I've been hearing good things. In fact, I hear two things. I hear about your faith in the Lord Jesus and love unto all the saints. And those, beloved, are the cardinal things. Those are the basic aspects of a true Christian. A true Christian is marked by faith in the Lord Jesus, which gives evidence of itself in love toward all saints. In fact, in 1 John chapter 2 and verses 9 to 11, it says there, if you claim to have saving faith and hate your brother, you're a liar. Those two go together. By this will all men know you're my disciples. John 13 says, if you have love one for another. And love, as we've defined it so many times, is sacrificial selflessness. Serving others sacrificially, unselfishly. True faith always springs into love. And so he says, I've heard about it. It's genuine. I see it. Now, I want you to see these two things because they're very important. First of all, your faith in the Lord Jesus. The Lord Jesus. You see, salvation begins with believing Jesus is Lord. You see that? I was speaking in Miami, and a pastor came up to me afterwards, and he says, well, he said, he was kind of, I don't know what, kind of on edge, I think. He said, well, he said, I suppose you're one of those lordship salvationists. I said, what is that? He says, you don't know about lordship salvationism? I said, no, I don't. He says, well, you probably believe that in order to be saved, you have to receive Jesus as Lord. I said, as a matter of fact, I don't know any other way. He said, yeah, I thought so. I said, you're not a lordship salvationist? Sounds like, he said, no. No. I said, let me ask you a question. I said, is Jesus Lord? Well, he didn't really want to answer, I guess, because he said, well, there is a sense in which he is. I said, well, is Jesus Lord? Yes or no? Yes. Well, yes, it's right. He's Lord. So if you receive him, does he come as who he is? Yes, he'd have to. Right. Let me ask you this, I said. Does Philippians 2 say that every knee should bow and confess Jesus as Lord to the glory of God? And I said, does Romans 10 say that if thou shalt confess with thy mouth Jesus as Lord, thou shalt be saved? Well, he says, but it doesn't appear in the Gospel of John. I said, what doesn't appear in the Gospel of John? Jesus is Lord? No, he says, the idea of lordship salvationism. I said, I don't know what you're saying. I said, I don't know. You just tell me what you're going to do with Romans 10:9. That if thou shalt confess Jesus as Lord, thou shalt be saved. And then he just said, yes, well, you're a lordship salvationist, and he walked off. I still don't know where he was. How you get salvation minus the lordship of Jesus Christ is a problem. I think what he was trying to say was that you can receive him as just as Jesus, just as the Savior, without acknowledging him as Lord. But he'd have a tough time handling a couple of passages in the New Testament. The point here is, Paul says, I know you're genuine because your faith is in the what? The Lord Jesus. You don't receive him as Savior and then later as Lord, you get him who he is. Now, whether you respond to his lordship or not is another issue. But he's Lord. Now, the second thing he says, not only is your salvation evident by the faith in the Lord Jesus, but your love unto all the saints. Do you notice that this love is indiscriminate? You notice that a true Christian doesn't pick and choose. He loves. And by virtue of that, whoever gets in front gets loved. We used to say this little phrase, well, I love him in the Lord, which means personally you can't stand him. Remember that one? Well, I love him in the Lord. It's as if you had a little pipe coming out of you, you could squirt him with God's love, you know. You can't unscramble the egg, folks. If you love them, you love them, and the Lord loves them. And if you don't love them, then the Lord doesn't love them through your not loving them. You love them, all the saints. You can't be discriminate. The world picks and chooses. Paul says in Philippians 2, I pray that you would have the same love. What that means is to love everybody, what? The same. And in 1 John 3, he says, love in word, not in word and tongue, but in deed and in truth. Anybody who has a need, and don't shut up your heart of mercy when you see them with a need. You can learn all the theology you want and spin off all of the dogma you want, but if you don't love, then you are nothing but sounding brass and a tinkling cymbal. And true salvation goes from the head to the heart and reaches right out to touch other people. And he says, I'm so thankful to God that I've heard about you, that you have faith in the Lord Jesus, and that you love the saints. Now, you know, something's kind of sad. That Ephesian church, man, they started out right. But when you get to chapter 2 of Revelation in verse 4, the Lord Jesus writes them a letter. And the Lord Jesus says to the church at Ephesus, I have something against you because you have left your, what? First love. Sad to think about it, but the history of the Ephesian church is they left their first love and they went out of existence as a church. They went out of existence. There's got to be faith and love in balance. You know, the monks and the hermits had a loyalty to Christ, which separated them from men to live in alone in a desert place contemplating faith. It was loveless faith. It never touched anybody. The heresy hunters of the Spanish Inquisition and other ages had a loyalty to their faith, which caused them to literally persecute anybody with a difference. Loveless faith. And I'm afraid there are some Christians in the churches today who are hateful and bitter and resentful of other Christians, and it's loveless faith. And I question, in as I would the cases I just illustrated, whether it's even genuine saving faith. The genuine is marked by love. In fact, I'll tell you something, folks. You can't love the Lord Jesus Christ, put your faith in Him, without loving the people that He loves. Do you get that? You can't love the Lord Jesus without loving the people He loves. I'll never forget my son one time was driving in a car, and he leaned over to me, and it was about a certain person. He said to me, I love so-and-so. And I did a double take. I didn't even know I knew him. I said to him, what do you mean you love so-and-so? He says, I love so-and-so. I said, why do you love so-and-so? He said, because I always hear you say you love him. And I love him too then. Well, that's right. If I love the Lord Jesus Christ, 1 John 5, 1 and 2 says, if I love the Lord Jesus Christ, I will love those begotten by the Lord Jesus Christ. That's part of it. So he says, I commend you. And I pray for you, verse 16, I cease not to give thanks for you, making mention of you in my prayers. And then his prayer of thanks turns to a petition. And I pray, he says, verse 17, that the God of our Lord Jesus Christ, the Father of glory, may give to you the spirit of wisdom and revelation and the knowledge of Him, the eyes of your understanding being enlightened. And stop right there. He says, man, I'm praying for you that you'll understand your riches in Christ. Warren Wiersbe has written a little book called Be Rich. And in there, he gives an interesting illustration about William Randolph Hearst, who was the late newspaper publisher. Hearst, at one point in his life, decided to invest a veritable fortune in the collecting of great pieces of art. And he was collecting them all over the world and storing them in warehouses in different places. And one day he read a description in one of his art books or magazines or whatever, a description of an incredibly valuable piece of art. And he determined that he had to have that piece of art. So he got his agent and he sent him all over the world to find it. No one knew where it was. That guy went all over the world to find that art treasure for William Randolph Hearst. Months and months went by, and finally the man came back and reported, Mr. Hearst, I found it. And with great joy, he said, where was it? He said, it was in your warehouse. You bought it years ago. Frantically searching for what he already possessed. Paul is praying here, Lord, deliver those Christians from frantically searching for what they already possess. Give them the spirit of wisdom and revelation in the knowledge of Him so that they will know what is theirs and that they'll be able to use it in the living of life. See? Let's face it, people. We do spend a lot of time messing around, chasing stuff we've got. We say, Lord, I need strength. And the Bible says you can do all things through Christ who already strengthens you. Lord, I need love. The love of Christ is shed abroad in your heart. Lord, I need grace. My grace is sufficient for you. Lord, I need peace in the situation. I already left you all my peace that passes understanding. What else is there? You see, Christians scrambling around begging for what they've got. What a waste. And the Bible says you should just ask for wisdom. If you lack wisdom, ask it. And wisdom is the sense not to keep asking for what you've got. See, the point is this. Paul says, God, the human mind cannot conceive of the riches of our position in Christ, so please, God, grant to them this understanding. Only the Spirit can search the deep things and reveal them to us. Such understanding is beyond the human mind, and God must enable us to understand. So he says that the God of our Lord Jesus Christ, the Father of glory. I love those titles. The God of our Lord Jesus Christ. That identifies it with him. After all, we're in Christ, right? And if we're in Christ, then he's our God too. And he's the Father of glory. That means the one who possesses all things. All glory is his. And so he prays to that God that he may give us the spirit of wisdom and revelation in the knowledge of him. Now, notice the word spirit. God grants us a spirit. It is an anarthrous construction, the Greek, no article, a spirit of wisdom and revelation. Now, people have discussed what spirit is this. Some people say it's the Holy Spirit, that God would grant us the Holy Spirit. But I don't think that's Paul's prayer because every Christian already has a Holy Spirit, right? I don't think that's it. And besides that, it's not the Holy Spirit. It's a spirit. So I don't think it's the Holy Spirit. We don't need to ask for the Holy Spirit. We already have the Holy Spirit. Our body's a temple of the Holy Spirit, 1 Corinthians 6 says, and Romans 8, 9 says all Christians have the Holy Spirit. So that wouldn't be it. And others have said, no, it's the human spirit, that he would give us a spirit of wisdom and revelation. And he's talking about the human spirit. I don't think that's right either, because we already have a human spirit. The word pneuma, from which we get breath and air, and pneumatic, pneumonia, it's the Greek word, can be translated a lot of ways. And I think the way it should be translated here is as a disposition, an influence, or an attitude which governs the soul of someone. Let me illustrate this. It doesn't have to be the Holy Spirit or the human spirit. It can just be an attitude. For example, Jesus in the Sermon on the Mount said, blessed are the poor in what? Spirit. He wasn't talking about the Holy Spirit or the human spirit. He was talking about an attitude. Those were humble people. Now, when we see somebody who's sad, we say, oh, their spirit's sad. Or we see somebody really playing hard at some game, we say, that is spirited play. Or we see somebody really happy and we say, boy, he's in high spirits. And all we mean is an attitude, a disposition, an influence in thinking. And I believe that what Paul is saying is this, give them the fullness of an attitude of wisdom and revelation in the knowledge of him. Oh God, he says, let them know in their mind how much they possess in Christ. Give them a deep, rich, keen, strong, full understanding. Now, I would add to that, that I think the Holy Spirit and the human spirit are also both implied. And what Paul is praying is this, watch, God, send the Holy Spirit to work on the human spirit to create the right spirit of wisdom and revelation in the knowledge of him. Because it's the work of the Spirit. Only the Spirit can search the deep things of God. And by the way, the word revelation deals with the imparting of knowledge, and the word wisdom deals with the use of it. So he's saying, God, I'm just praying that the Holy Spirit will work on the human spirit to produce the spirit of wisdom and revelation. That is, that they will know their position and their resource and that they will use it. See? Step out and use it. So he wants the believer to have a full, deep knowledge of God. Not intellectual, but something deeper than that. Something far deeper. And I'm telling you, people, I've said this for years and years, and I'll say it till I drop over. The Christian life is predicated on what you know. It's got to be revelation before it can be wisdom. You've got to receive it before you can use it. And that's why we spend our time teaching the Word of God. Pat O'Brien, that CBS reporter, said to me, I think I've seen the difference between the true Christians and the false Christians. He said, the true Christians are those who are really heavy into studying the Bible. Well, what he was really seeing was that when somebody is heavy into studying the Bible, he gains the revelation of God that is applied in wisdom, and his life is what it ought to be, see? That's what he sees. And so he prays that we would have the divine mind, that we would be able to do what he said to the Colossians, to set our affections on things above and not on things of the earth, to get our mind out of the gutter and onto the great, grandiose, marvelous magnificencies of God. And so Paul prays, God, it's not enough. It's not enough that I just tell them the facts. I pray for them that they would understand the imparting of truth and the use of it in the knowledge of Him. You know, you have Christ. Do you know Christ? If you know Christ, do you really have this attitude of wisdom and revelation, this deep sense of knowing God's heart and God's mind? Now, Paul goes on to bring three specific things that he wants us to grasp, and we'll study those next time. Let's pray. It's so great, Father, to know that all the resources that are in Christ are granted to us by faith. Thank you, Father, for those who have come to faith in Jesus Christ, for those who know and love Him, everyone a part of your eternal plan. And some, Father, who haven't yet said yes, but you're calling them by your Spirit. They're part of the plan too. They're some of your people yet unborn. Bring them to yourself today. For those who are in the family, Father, help us to have a spirit of wisdom and revelation in the knowledge of Him, a spirit produced as the Holy Spirit works on our human spirit to give us comprehension beyond what is possible in the normal human mind, to know the deep things of God, and knowing them to be able to use them, that our position may be known, understood, and lived out. And we'll thank you in Jesus' name. Amen.
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A warm welcome to our program, Prophecy for Today, where we study biblical prophecy and its application to our daily life. It's a wonderful day to worship God. I'm William Steves. Let's pray. Dear Heavenly Father, how we praise you for your kindness to us. You continually pour out new blessings and shower us with grace. We pray you would help us to grow as we hear the proclamation of your word today. And it's in Jesus' name we pray today. Amen.

Maranatha, friends, the Lord is coming. Today's letter comes from British Columbia. Our listener writes, "Thank you for faithfully holding to that old gospel way. May the Lord continue to bless and preserve your ministry until he comes again. We long for the day that Christ comes to take us home, but until then, we are eager to serve him. 2 Timothy 2:7 and 8. In all things showing thyself a pattern of good works, in doctrine showing uncorruptness, gravity, sincerity, sound speech that cannot be condemned, that he that is of the contrary part may be ashamed, having no evil thing to say of you." Paul is here instructing Timothy how to lead his church, how to set a good example. The instruction he gives is that Timothy should live consistently as a pattern of good works. He should be pure and incorruptible. He should be serious and sincere. His speech should be blameless in all things. The reason Paul gives for such a serious admonition is the testimony of the church and the gospel. The behavior of the Christian is a critical reflection on God's glory and the truth of the gospel. We should all strive to live according to such principles, having our speech blameless, having our life showing a pattern of consistent good works, because he is worthy of such things from his servants. You're listening to Prophecy for Today. I'm William Steves. The People's Gospel Hour is excited to announce that we have launched a new podcast version of this same program, containing the exact same preaching you're familiar with. 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

0: And now, the familiar voice of Pastor Perry Rockwood, who is at home with the Lord.
1: Shall we bow together in prayer? Father, we thank thee today for each one listening in. Father, thou knowest every need of every heart. I pray for those who are sick and aged and sorrowing and lonely. I pray today for those who are not saved. Oh, that many might see their need, their sin need, before a holy God, repent of sin, and come to the Savior. Father, I pray for our broadcast ministry, that thou wilt bless it today and keep it on the air until Jesus comes in the air. I pray in Jesus' name, amen. I want to speak today on the millennial period of 1,000 years. Men have long dreamed of a utopia on earth. The thinking usually has been that this would be achieved through improved knowledge and technology and science of man himself. Even a casual reading of daily newspapers and periodicals shows that this will not happen. There will indeed be a day when utopian conditions will exist. This will be the day when God brings them about, the day of the millennium, when Christ will reign as King of all the world. The Scriptures have much to say about this future period, and so we want to study what the Bible says. You know, the millennial period will take place after the rapture and after the tribulation period. And many people think that, well, we're here now to bring in the millennial period or to help to bring it in. But that is not so. We're not looking for this world to get better and better. We're looking for things to get worse and worse. And then we're looking forward to that bright and glorious hope, the coming of our Lord from heaven. And then will come that awful time of tribulation, God's judgment upon the Jews and God's judgment upon the Gentiles. And then will come the millennial period of 1,000 years rule by our Lord. It will come when Satan's false world ruler, Antichrist, has been deposed and when proper designation of those to enter the glorious period has been made. And so, a brief time will be used to establish the workings of the new government, and then will come the perfect King, the Lord Jesus Christ. Now, to help identify these various characteristics of the period, we should first note the idea of the period itself. God has a purpose in all that he does. His plan for the millennium is no exception. The basic idea is to have a period when God's authority will be recognized in all the earth. God's universal kingdom has been in effect, but his highest creation, free moral man, has refused to render obedience. Because of Christ's gracious provision of salvation at his first coming, individual persons have been saved, have bowed before the Lord, have made God's rule a reality in their hearts. But mankind at large has not given Christ due recognition. For this reason, the great potential blessings of God's creation have not been realized. The sinfulness of man has kept the world from seeing in their fullness the beautiful, wonderful conditions which God's handiwork has promised. Something of what might be drawn from the situation of Adam and Eve as they were in the Garden of Eden. The physical conditions they enjoyed were clearly to their greatest advantage. The sense of peace and rest they knew has probably not been experienced since. Most of all, there was the closeness of fellowship with God, in which direct communication between God and man occurred from day to day. When sin entered, however, all of this changed. Man became separated from God. Strife became the rule of the day. Governments came into existence to control strife, but being led by sinful men, they were corrupt. Man fought with man, communities with communities, and nations with nations. Suffering, hardships, disease, famine, injustice, and loss of fellowship with God developed on every hand. With all this, God was not pleased. His perfect creation held potential for so much more. As long as sin continued to be in command, however, matters could only continue in this way. But God will not permit this situation always to exist. He will have his authority recognized. His kingdom will come, not only in the hearts of individuals, but in all the world. Time will not cease, nor the eternal state begin, without his masterpiece of creation witnessing his will being observed and the great promises fulfilled. This will come when the rule of the perfect King, Christ Jesus himself, comes during the millennial period. What might have been will be. God will see his handiwork accomplished for that which he made it, and man will have an existence of peace and happiness to meet his fondest desire. A parallel fulfillment will be seen in connection with God's chosen people, the Jews. God molded them into a nation in Old Testament days, that they might be God's kingdom in the world. Accordingly, when they entered their land of promise, they had a glorious future awaiting them if they would only do the will of God. This is outlined clearly, for example, in Deuteronomy 28:1-14, where God states that they would become the leading people of the world if they would follow him. He would set them on high among the nations of the earth, so that they would be above only and not be beneath, being the head and not the tail. Now, this did not occur because the people did not meet the condition of obedience. It became necessary for God to permit neighboring nations to impose servitude on this people. And certainly, God had to deal with them directly as he will deal with them in the days to come. To Abraham, God had promised the land from the river of Egypt unto the great river, the river Euphrates. But this promise was never fulfilled. Land was given, but never that much, not even in the day of David and Solomon, when the boundaries extended furthest. God also had promised Abraham that in him should all the families of the earth be blessed. Now, this has occurred in a spiritual way, but not yet in the physical, and one day it is going to occur. And that one day will be the millennial kingdom, when Christ shall come to this earth and rule with an iron hand. My, what a glorious prospect it is. And friends, you can be partaker of that wonderful time if you will come and turn from sin and receive Christ as your Savior. If you're not saved, you're lost, dead in trespasses and sins, separated from God, on the way to hell. And I pray today that you might come and receive the Lord. We'd love to hear from you and pray for you and write you. This broadcast is sponsored by the People's Gospel Hour, Halifax, Nova Scotia, Canada, B3J3A1. Our United States address, the People's Gospel Hour, Box 55862, Boston, Massachusetts, 02205. 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
4: There are five basic attacks on the existence of God that you will see in the world today. And the Bible, interestingly, comments on them all as it relates to creation. What's one of the attacks on the existence of God? What is it? You're right, atheism. Atheism says there is no God. That's kind of difficult to prove, don't you think? How can you prove that there is no God? Like the Russian cosmonaut who went out into space and said, there couldn't be any God. I was out there and I didn't see him.

0: This is Hope for Today. Welcome to a new week of Bible study on the program. Genesis 1 doesn't ask man for permission to speak. It doesn't bow to science, philosophy, or human opinion. It opens with God. And that is exactly why the world keeps trying to attack it. Today, David Hawking continues a powerful look at five of the most common ways this world tries to challenge, question, dismiss, or explain away the God of the Bible. This series that we're in, covering the first few chapters of the book of Genesis, it really takes us back to the foundation. Before man ever built his arguments, God was already there. So stay with us as we return to Genesis chapter 1, verses 1 through 2, and stand again on the edge of everything. First, Matt, our listener letter today comes from Derby, Kansas, and it comes from Jim. Jim is a great name.
1: Jim Durbin.
0: I've had that one my entire life, and my last name is Durbin, and one of my nicknames when I was growing up is Derby.
1: Oh my!
0: So here's a letter from Jim in Derby, Kansas. But what does Jim in Derby, Kansas have to say?
1: Watch this. He says, I attended your church, and this is First Brethren Church before it became Grace Brethren Church.
0: In Long Beach,
1: Yeah. I attended your church, First Brethren. I took Greek at night there. I got married there, had kids there. And that was in 1970 after I got out of veterinary college from Kansas State. Now I'm almost 82 and I'm still studying the Bible regularly with God's love.
0: Wow.
1: I love that.
0: Now that's a legacy.
1: That's a legacy.
0: Folks, we love hearing these letters, these testimonies of God's faithfulness as you study God's word with us. Get in touch with us. Tell us how God is working in your life as you study the word with us. Share your prayer request. And if you'd like to join with us in ministry as well through a donation, that's another good reason to get in touch. We'll tell you later in the program how to do that. Let's get back into Genesis chapter 1 now, verses 1 through 2. We're continuing David's study of this passage, which we're calling In the Beginning. David?
2: I'll tell you, when I see the mighty power of God in creation, it makes me feel a little foolish when I question whether he can handle the problems I'm going through right now. You understand what I'm saying? A lot of us, we forget who God is. See, the root of every problem in our Christian life is a misunderstanding or a misapplication of who God is and what he can do. There isn't any problem that you and I have that he can't handle, and he doesn't need any time either. He can handle it right now. No problem at all. Isaiah 42:5. I love this. Thus saith God the Lord, he who created, there's our word bara again, out of nothing, created the heavens, and look at this, stretched them out. Is that great or what? Here we spend billions of dollars for equipment and technology to find out how extensive is our universe, and we learn there are many galaxies like our own Milky Way, and it's just an incredible project of man to discover how enormous is this, and all the Bible says is, well, God just stretched it out. Now, I hope you'll appreciate this. I believe God stretched it out further than man's ability to see the end of it. And there's a very important reason why. It says he spread forth the earth and that which cometh out of it. He who giveth breath unto the people upon it and the spirit to them that walk on it. He's the Lord. He's God. That's who he is. Look at chapter 45, verse 12. Chapter 45, verse 12. The Lord is talking, and he says, I have made the earth and created, there's our word bara, man upon it. I, even my hands, have stretched out the heavens, and all their host have I commanded. I just said the word, they came into existence, because I was there before they were. Verse 18, for thus saith the Lord who created the heavens, our word bara again, God himself who formed the earth and made it, he hath established it, he created it not in vain, he formed it to be inhabited. I am the Lord and there is none else. Aren't you glad he's your Savior? Now backing up, there are five basic attacks on the existence of God that you will see in the world today. Atheism says there is no God. Turn to Psalm 14. Now a lot of people are practical atheists, that is they say they believe in God just in case it is true, but they live like he isn't around at all. They live like they don't really believe in him at all. Maybe that's some of you here listening. You're curious, but down deep inside, you really don't believe that God made everything. At least you act like you're not accountable to him. Psalm 14, the fool has said in his heart, there is no God. They are corrupt. They have done abominable works. There's none that doeth good. The Lord looked down from heaven upon the children of men to see if there were any that did understand and seek God. They're all gone aside. They're altogether become filthy. There's none that doeth good. No, not one. That's quite an indictment, isn't it? Nobody's seeking God. And you're a fool if you say there is no God. Well, man has other ideas. He has not only atheism, he has polytheism. I've never quite been able to understand this as it relates to creation, but I have some books in my library on Greek mythology, and I have read them and found them to be a colossal waste of time. But to read Greek mythology and understand how creation happened is so complex. It takes a lot more faith to believe polytheism than it does theism, that there's one God. Turn to Psalm 86, verse 8. Polytheism simply says there are many gods. They were all necessary to pull it off. Now, in some cult thinking, there's a polytheistic view. And these gods are human, and the teaching is that we also can be gods. That we will be like God, because they in fact are like us, and that there were many involved in the creation, and that possibility that we all be gods again is very real. Well, I want to clear something up. We are not God. We never will be God, ever. Those of us who have been redeemed and have the Spirit of God dwelling in us are going to have a new resurrected body, who are going to be like Jesus Christ's body, fashioned like in his glorious body. We will still never be God, ever. God alone is God. There will never be any others. In Psalm chapter 86 and verse 8, it says, among the gods there is none like unto thee, O Lord, neither are there any works like unto thy works. All the gods of men, among them there's none like the Lord. Chapter 95, verse 3. There's always been polytheistic views. Psalm 95, verse 3. For the Lord is a great God and a great king above all gods. Small g. Chapter 96, verse 4 and 5. For the Lord is great and greatly to be praised. He's to be feared above all gods. For all the gods of the nations or the heathen are idols. But the Lord made the heavens. Notice the difference between the true God and all idolatry is the issue of creation. Our God is the creator. There's not an idol in this world that's ever created anything. In fact, the idol has to be created by man. Chapter 97, verse 9. For thou, Lord, art high above all the earth. Thou art exalted far above all gods. Atheism, polytheism. Well, here's another one that's very popular in the communist world and unfortunately has a lot of adherents in the United States, and that's materialism. Basically, this argument is in many, many universities that matter is eternal, that something existed forever. If you discuss the Big Bang Theory, by the way, I've read articles that discuss the origin of the solar system in scientific magazines. One I read listed 9 theories related to the Big Bang Theory. And after I read all 9, I thought, boy, it sure is refreshing to believe the Bible. In the beginning, God. But they got to have something, so they have to have matter existing. They have to have chemicals existing. They have to have something existing that somehow exploded or came together and produced mass. And it's interesting just understanding materialism, because that's a heart and soul, dialectical materialism of Hegel is heart and soul of what's behind communism today. But now, interestingly, we who fought communism all those years, now we ourselves as Americans are believing the same thing. Our intelligentsia in this country are arguing that matter is eternal, and it's also a fundamental argument behind evolution. Turn to Hebrews 11, verse 3. Well, God answers all the materialists real quick. Hebrews 11, verse 3. Man's reasoning says whatever was designed or made or evolved or survived had to come from previously existing material. That means that somewhere along the line in the ages past, this material had to be eternal in nature, in some form, however small it is. But Hebrews 11, 3 says, through faith, we understand that the worlds were framed by the word of God, so that things which are seen were not made of things which do appear. How interesting. Matter is not eternal. God is eternal. matter was created by God. Turn to Psalm 135. There's another view about God's existence and creation we call pantheism. And isn't it interesting how pantheism has gotten a voice here in America through New Age teaching and ecology and the environment? If I need to see another sign saying Mother Earth, I think I'm going to scream. Pantheism, check the Saturday morning cartoons, parents. What is pantheism? Pantheism is God is nature. He's in everything. He's the trees, the woods, the flowers, the animals. That's why we save the whales and kill the babies. I tell you, it's incredible to me how the rationalists of our day are becoming irrational in their beliefs because they have nowhere to go. They have no explanation for the origin of the solar system or of man. It's getting so crazy. And we've lost the sanctity of human life because of it. If God didn't create us, if we weren't made in His image and after His likeness, then it's going to be pretty hard to believe that abortion is wrong or that euthanasia is wrong. You can see where they're going. And we have become irrational, totally, in our viewpoints. Psalm 135, verse 5 to 7 says, "For I know that the Lord is great, that our Lord is above all gods. Whatsoever the Lord pleased, that did he in heaven and earth and in the seas and all deep places. He causeth the vapors to ascend from the ends of the earth. He maketh lightnings for the rain. He bringeth the wind out of his treasuries." God's causing all that. That isn't God. God's causing that. Look at chapter 147, verses 7 to 11. Chapter 147 is Psalm 7 to 11. "Sing unto the Lord with thanksgiving. Sing praise upon the harp unto our God, who covereth the heaven with clouds, who prepareth rain for the earth, who maketh grass to grow upon the mountains." He's not the grass. He's not the rain. "He giveth to the beast his food and to the young ravens which cry. He delighteth not in the strength of the horse. He taketh not pleasure in the legs of the man. Lord taketh pleasure in those that fear him," and so on. God is not nature. Psalm 148, verse 8. "Fire, hail, snow, vapor, stormy wind, fulfilling his word. Mountains and all hills, fruitful trees and all cedars. Beasts and all cattle, creeping things and flying fowl. Kings of the earth, all peoples, princes, all judges of the earth. Both young men and maidens, old men and children. Let them praise the name of the Lord, for his name alone is excellent. His glory," what are we talking about? The revelation of the glory of God. "His glory is above the earth and the heaven." And it's an abomination to treat God as though he is nature. He is above all of this, above the earth, above the heaven, above all the sun, moon, and stars. All of creation is a revelation of the glory of God. By the way, there's one more view they use of the existence of God in creation from Genesis, and that's what we call naturalism or uniformitarianism. Basically, that all things continue as they have been, and we don't care to discuss how it started. The Bible says in 2 Peter 3 that in the last days there will come mockers and scoffers saying, "Where is the promise of his coming?" And will say, all things continue as they've always been. Uniformitarianism. It's also a doctrine held by the evolutionists of our day. They believe it as it relates to history and economics and many issues of politics. They believe it. Uniformitarianism. But God is the God of intervention. He has interrupted human history to perform the miraculous, the supernatural, and the catastrophe. God is above it all. He is not to be identified with it. Now, there are two more things that are revealed when we say that creation is a revelation of the glory of God. First is that his obvious pre-existence and his greatness over all of it. But a second thing that's revealed is his purpose. And we'll just mention this and take it up next time. But go back to Genesis 1. Let me show you something very interesting. Many of you are familiar with what's called the gap theory, that there's a period of time, usually millions of years, between Genesis 1 and Genesis 1:2. And they argue this out of the grammar of this verse, and they also argue it out of what science has discovered. They believe this is the answer to evolution. That what verse 2 is describing is a chaotic condition, a judgment on the earth, a time in which Satan fell, they believe, to the earth. They do have difficulty explaining how Satan has access to heaven, like in the book of Job, where he accuses Job before the throne of God. They do have trouble explaining how he will not be kicked out of heaven until the tribulation period in Revelation 12. But they take Isaiah 14, Ezekiel 28, and believe that the devil fell to the earth. They see it as a geographical fall rather than simply a moral fall. That his presence caused a chaotic condition that produced the dinosaurs, the apes, Homo sapiens in a pre-Adamic race, and on and on it goes. And there are many fine Christians who believe this. Actually, it started when evolution hit this country after the turn of the century. And right at the beginning of the 20th century, the Christians are grasping for straws and answers to all the arguments of evolution. And so they came up with the gap theory, that there's millions of years between Genesis 1:1 and 1:2. I simply want to say under the revelation of the glory of God that it reveals, secondly, not only his pre-existence, but his future purpose. Let me show you what I mean. It says, and the earth was without form and void. The Hebrew words are tohu and bohu. Now that's easy to remember. Tohu and bohu. Without form and void. Tohu is used 24 times in the Bible. Bohu, just 3 times. And I believe it's just the point of this is to bring out the purpose of God, that it did not center in the creation of a material universe, but in fact centered in man for whom the earth was made. Many people believe that the word was in verse 2 should be translated become or became. So they see it as a change. God created everything nice, but then there was a chaotic condition that needed to be restored and recovered. The word was, however, is not the word became. And many of them see the little word and, which is what we call a wa in Hebrew. Not wo, but wa. It's just a little line. It's the word and. And they talk about this wa being a consecutive wa. And I will bore you of some of the grammatical details, but it is crucial to your view of creation. It's not a consecutive wa in Hebrew grammar. It's what we call a disjunctive wa. That wa, which translates and in verse 2 of chapter 1, being disjunctive and not consecutive, describes the preceding clause, not that which happens subsequently. You see, in the gap theory, they must have verse 2 being a subsequent development. In verse 1, God created the heavens and earth, and the earth became, in their view, without form and void, which they describe as a chaotic condition, the result of judgment. But in fact, it is not that. It is a disjunctive wa, which describes the preceding clause. So what the verse is actually saying is, now the earth was, and it's describing verse 1. When God created the heavens and the earth, here's what it was, without form and void. That's how it was originally created, without form and void.
0: Well, that's David Hawking, and this is Hope for Today. Just before David returns with some closing thoughts, some additional teaching, Matt's here, and together we have a resource that we'd love to tell you about. It's a great book by David called The Beginning, From Creation to the Flood. Matt?
1: Jim, take a moment and consider the momentous events of the first 11 chapters of God's Word. Our triune God announces his intention to create our world, the universe, and all life therein.
0: Matt, the vastness of our universe, the incredible complexity of DNA, the design of humans and our environment.
1: The fellowship of mankind with God and the institution of marriage.
0: Yeah, the union of man and woman in marriage.
1: Yeah, the fallen and painful introduction of sin into the world.
0: Wow.
1: And the early prophecy regarding redemption and the picture of God's justice and grace for believers as pictured in the flood.
0: Now, all of this and more are covered in an exciting study of Genesis 1 through 11 by your dad, David Hawking, titled The Beginning, From Creation to the Flood.
1: You know, Jim, the biblical phrase, as it was in the days of Noah, is familiar.
0: Oh, yeah.
1: And my dad's study of this period really grants great insight into our day and time. And we see God's mercy, justice, love, and power all clearly demonstrated here as well.
0: Well, indeed. Amen. And Matt, The Beginning, From Creation to the Flood by David Hawking is just $15.
1: And you'll find faith fortifying understanding of creation, the fall, early civilization, the flood, and a lot more.
0: But also outstanding encouragement and insights for your life today. So get a copy of The Beginning, From Creation to the Flood, today.
1: And please pray for hope for today.
0: Amen to that. Well, and if you'd like a copy of this book, again, the title, The Beginning, From Creation to the Flood, call us at 800-75-BIBLE. 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And by the way, as we come to the end of the month here, just a few days left, would you also pray for the ministry of Hope for Today? 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Has this ministry helped you stay anchored in the Word of God? 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RPO, Seven Oaks, Abbotsford, and that's in British Columbia, V2S, 8P1. Well, and here's David to put the finishing touches on today's lesson and to lead us in a moment of prayer.
2: Father, we're aware that we are reading one of the most important passages of the Bible, as it says, in the beginning, God created. We are aware, Lord, by the repetition of your name alone and the repetition of all your acts and ways that are described in this book, we are aware, Lord, that you are the center of attention and should be the primary focus of every one of us. You are the creator, we are the created. Lord, I pray that as we study your greatness and power in creation, we might understand that there's nothing too hard for you. I know, Lord, that people came in this meeting with so much problem and burden and hurt and pain, it's been hard for them to sit and listen. But if nothing else, Lord, I pray that they'd walk out knowing that the eternal God who created the heavens and earth can also answer prayer and do mighty things in our life. You said, without faith, it is impossible to please you. For he who comes to God must believe that he is, and that he's a rewarder of those who diligently seek him. We have to start with your existence and believe in it without question, and come to you, the God who has always existed, our creator, and to diligently seek you. You said, if you seek me with all your heart, you will find me. God, I pray for those that may be listening right now who've been caught up in the world's thinking, their viewpoints, their perspective, and they are far away from the glory of God. You said all have sinned and come short of the glory of God. Help us to see, Lord, that the root of our trouble in life, the root of our problem that affects our eternal destiny, is our belief in the existence and glory of God. And I pray, Lord, that you would cause those that are without a personal relationship with you, by the power of your Holy Spirit, you'd draw them to put their faith in the God who is eternal and who made all that there is. And Lord, help all of us to leave here knowing that you're the God who can do great and mighty things, that we need to trust you and believe in you and not to doubt. And thank you, Lord, for what you're going to do in each of our lives as that is so. And it's in the precious name, the mighty and powerful name of our Lord Jesus Christ that we pray. Amen.
0: Amen. Amen. Friend, if you feel far away from God right now, maybe you just don't have that same joy that you once had in your relationship with him, go to our website, davidhawking.org. 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Call now and we'll send these gifts your way. Well, next time, David continues our series in the opening chapters of Genesis. And we'll see you then, right here on Hope for Today.

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3: 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But here's the crazy thing. The can opener was not invented until 1858.
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3: 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And imagine the injuries.
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4: 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I've had to...
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in the kitchen, the car, or that quick 5-minute cleanup, Hot 100.5 is right there. 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
3: Canned food was invented in 1810. But here's the crazy thing. The can opener was not invented until 1858.
4: Backwards.
3: 48 years.
4: Yeah.
3: People were hammer and chiseling to get cans open. And imagine the injuries.
4: Oh, for sure.
3: Right?
4: I've done it myself when I haven't had a can opener.
3: Or you have a bad can opener.
4: Yep.
3: You ever had one on its last legs?
4: Yep.
3: It's all rusty. And it cuts one piece, but then it goes a full circle. And you have to do it like, it just cuts. Oh, it's the worst.
4: Yeah, no, I know.
3: A hammer and a chisel.
4: I've had to use the back of a hammer.
3: Yeah.
4: You know where you pull the thing? It's got little spikes on it. I've had to...
3: So dangerous.
4: Yes, it's very dangerous.
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3: Canned food was invented in 1810. But here's the crazy thing. The can opener was not invented until 1858.
4: Backwards.
3: 48 years.
4: Yeah.
3: 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And imagine the injuries.
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3: Right?
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3: Or you have a bad can opener.
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4: 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It's all rusty.
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3: Yeah.
4: 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It's got little spikes on it. I've had to...
3: So dangerous.
4: Yes, it's very dangerous.
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0: 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Weather check sa Winnipeg. Alam niyo po, ganito pa lang kaaga. Medyo nababanaag na yung sikat ng araw at 12 degrees right now. Akyat ang temperatura sa 27 degrees today and a few clouds. Tapos bababa ang temperatura naman sa 13 tonight. Bukas araw ng Miyerkules, sunny skies. Akyat ang temperatura sa 28 with a low of 15. Tapos sa Huwebes, sunny skies. Akyat ang temperatura sa 34 degrees. Sa Friday, maganda rin po ang sikat ng araw, 35 ang pinakamataas. Saturday, high of 32 and a high of 34 naman sa Sunday. Ating sunrise kanina at 5:30. Kasalukuyan sa Winnipeg, 12 degrees.
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0: 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Yung beat na yun is very Caribbean.
1: Oh, okay.
0: Yeah, yun yung Caribbean beat. Afro beat kung tawagin din. There's also yung tinatawag na what was the other term for it? Basta pagka naalala ko, sasabihin ko na lang.
1: Reggae.
0: Hindi, iba pa reggae dyan eh. 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
0: 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Like say colonel.
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0: 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Like, sorry, I'm not talking about popcorn, ha? 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
10: 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Heed the call of the rule of law. 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
10: With respect to his public representation that he allegedly knows the whereabouts of Senator Ronald M. De La Rosa, I have directed the issuance of a formal letter request asking him to provide the department with any information in his possession or available to him regarding the whereabouts or information leading to the location of Senator De La Rosa.
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11: The ground is under Section 4G of the law, of the RA 10591. That is, there is a pending criminal case where the imposable penalty is more than 2 years. And we all know that the crime has more than that.
9: Ayon sa FEO, malamang ay lumabas ang desisyon ng kanilang hepe tungkol sa kanselasyon ng mga gun licenses ngayong Linggo. 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
11: 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The team coming from our FEO or CSG will proceed to the address given for the confiscation.
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10: 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Based on these admissions, based on this factual milieu or factual circumstances, can we lead to a conclusion that he or a person is probably guilty of a particular crime? 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
13: 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Of course, ating kaibigang Chester pa ang maghahatid niyan. Mainly sunny na ho at 12 degrees sa Winnipeg. Hopefully, ma-enjoy natin yung ating mga pag-gardening dyan. 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Diba po? High of 27 degrees with a low of 13 mamayang gabi, a few clouds. Bukas araw na Miyerkules, sunny skies, high of 28, low of 15. Tapos sa Huwebes, akyat hanggang 34 degrees and sunny skies. 35 naman ang pinakamataas sa Friday. Magandang umaga po. Sa Winnipeg, it's 12 degrees.
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0: Silent Sanctuary. 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
7: Tutok ngayon si Art Evangelista sa kanyang bagong venture at soon sa bagong Kapuso OG game show na The People Have Spoken. 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
8: Dahil nakabreak sa pag-attend ng mga fashion week across the globe, may bagong passion na pinagtutuunan ng pansin ngayon si Heart Evangelista. Yan ang jewelry designing.
4: It's something that I ventured into. It's actually malapit akong sold out. Ito na lang yung natitira.
9: You're not even promoting it yet.
4: No, I'm not. 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I'm very inspired. So that's my new venture.
8: Soon, mapapanood naman si Heart sa isang bago at kakaibang original Pinoy game show na magpapakita ng pulso ng ating mga kababayan sa iba't ibang usapin. Panalo ang maraming opinion sa The People Have Spoken.
4: Masaya to. Kasi dito naman magaling tayo sa mga tiktok tala. It's an original game show from GMA. So, nakaka-excite. Kasi masaya lang na magpakatotoo. And I feel like by being expressive with what you want to say, it's a good time to discuss and to let out some sentiments, diba? At
6: look at Josh Hart. He's always known as a jokester.
8: Makakasama ni Hart si Kapuso actor and host Sean Lucas. Marami na raw practice si Sean in hosting Unang Hirit at TikTok La bago niya nakasama ang isa sa kanyang dream partners sa isang show.
10: Super shocked, to be honest, and super, parang di ko makapaniwala talaga. And I told her this already, but she was one of my biggest crushes in the industry. Yeah. So for me to be working with her now is kind of crazy to me.
4: Crazy kasi nato-turn off na siya ngayon pa lang. Kasi parang,
11: grabe yun, eh.
4: Nung nakilala niya ako, wala siya.
8: Mapapanood na ang The People Have Spoken sa June 6 pagkatapos ng 24 oras weekend. Nelson Canlas updated sa Showbiz Happenings.
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18: Japan and the Philippines have experienced the same difficulties in terms of coercive acts. You have to take note of the fact that for the first time in our Balikatan exercises, Japan has taken an active role. Japan moved this year from being an observer to a participant.
17: Inaasahan mapaplansya sa pulong ni Marcos at Takaichi ang detalye ng Reciprocal Access Agreement o yung kasunduang nilagdaan noong 2024 na nagbigay daan sa sabay na pagsasanay ng mga sandatahang lakas ng Pilipinas sa Japan. 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
19: We'll welcome any improvement in our capabilities to enhance, of course, our defense systems, not just in equipage but also in skill sets.
17: Nagaganap din ang state visit sa gitna ng mahal na petrolyo at pagkadiskarilang supply chain sa mundo dahil sa tensyon sa Middle East. 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
18: How do we strengthen those supply chains? How do we, as one, as Asia, can come together so that we are able to assist each other and to make safer and more secure and more reliable the supply of various petroleum products.
17: Pero first stop ng Pangulo sa kanyang paglapag dito sa Japan ay ang pakikipagkita sa Filipino community.
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6: It's 13 degrees sa Winnipeg kasalukuyan. Pakit po sa 27 today. With 13 degrees, a few clouds naman mamaya gabi. Sunny days tayo. Okay, starting today, tomorrow 28 sa pinakamataas. Low naman ng 15. Clear skies all throughout. 34 ang Thursday. 35 ang Friday. Saturday 32. Sunday 34. June 1st, Monday is 32. Wow! June na yun, yeah. 27 degrees sa pinakamataas today. Mainly sunny and 13 sa Winnipeg kasalukuyan. I'm Chester Pagan. Good morning po.
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Rhythm of Drip ang title ng awitin na yon, Mawana. Nagbukas ang ating second hour sa ating Good Morning Philippines. Happy Happy Tuesday po. 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Sobrang init na panahon. Ayan na, nasa 27 degrees pinakamataas natin today and May 20.

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2: 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Ayan, 16 years old. Sabi mo, that's 6 years apart. That's a lot of age, kumbaga aging.
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2: 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Itong 10 years old sa atin, gusto na criminally liable ka na dahil
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2: Guys, 7:20 na po ng umaga, whatever it is you need to be get ready for. 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
4: Weather check sa Winnipeg, 7:24 na po ating oras para sa mga nagre-ready na papasok. Ang ganda na ng sikat na araw, 13 degrees right now, high of 27 ngayon at abababa naman sa 13 mamayang gabi and a few clouds. Bukas araw ng Miyerkules, sunny skies, low of 15, Huwebes, high of 34, Friday, high of 35, sa Saturday, pinakamataas, 32 at 34 naman sa Sunday. Basta ang suma total non, Ches, magiging 30-ish na pinakamataas. Mataas by Thursday. Ooh, ready ka na ba?
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8: We're aware that we do have to constitute the CA and the minority leader and I are talking. We're down to just one seat that we are discussing so that we can finalize.
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13: Ay, 13 degrees, mainly sunny. Hoping ma-enjoy nyo po ang ating maghapon with a high of 27 degrees. A few clouds tonight with a low of 13. Tomorrow, Wednesday, akit sa 28 degrees, low of 15. Tapos sa Huwebes, high of 34. Friday, ayan na, high of 35. Right now, it's 13 degrees.
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6: Ilan sa mga may birthday? 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Si Sherwin Solis, birthday rin today. 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Si Jen Gopez, birthday rin today. 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
11: Messenger, messenger, salamat po ha sa mga nag-message mula pa kanina. Jose Lazaro, of course, everyday nag-message. Happy Tuesday and to you and to your family, sabi niya. Thank you po. Roger Nazareth, have a blessed Tuesday sa atin daw. 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Thank you so much. Tito Ato, Tita Susie Gonzalez, good morning po. Jema, listen to Manais. 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Yeah, maraming salamat. 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Hopefully nagustuhan mo yan. 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
6: At just special shout out because she's listening right now, Nicole Magnaye. 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Hi, Nicole. 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
7: This state visit to Japan is essential amid an increasingly challenging and evolving global environment. It forms part of a broader foreign policy agenda to forge closer political ties, stronger defense and security cooperation, and more enduring economic partnerships with major countries in the region in order to advance the interests of the Filipino people while promoting regional peace, stability, and prosperity.
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0: Dito naman tayo sa Tugunipeg weather forecast pati current conditions. Wow! It's summer, no? Mainly sunny tayo at 17 degrees. Bakit pa sa 27 yung araw nito na Martes? Magiging maaraw maghapon. Nice and calm winds. Meron tayong few clouds tonight. 13 degrees sa pinakamababang temperatura. Tomorrow, Wednesday, bakit pa sa 28 degrees at maaraw. Tapos low naman ng 15 tomorrow night at clear. By Thursday, 34 na po ang pinakamataas. And sunny skies with 21 naman and clear skies. Tapos Friday, 35. Saturday, 32. Sunday, 34. Monday, June 1st, 32. Sunrise natin kanina, 5:30 in the morning. Sunset naman at 9:22. Mainly sunny and 17 ngayon. Dito po sa Winnipeg. Good morning.
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1: 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It's 8:16 in the morning. Did I say the good morning?
0: That was many years ago yun, ha? Many years ago. Time flies na. 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
1: ha?
0: Otherwise, but mo panulutuin? Like, what's the point? But the fact of the matter is, talaga po, across Canada, nagiging problema to, coast to coast, yung pagharap sa food insecurity. Kasi income is failing to keep pace with food price increases. And advocates say the country is failing to meet some people's human right. Imagine mo yun, ha? A basic need to food. 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Ako pa man din, being in the media.
1: Kahit sa atin dito, apektado ang ating advertising, you mean?
0: No. Like yung mga advertising patungkol sa how you need to eat healthy, etc.
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0: 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May mga, some people actually, they skip their meals for, kumbaga, yung dieting reasons.
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0: 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And 44% ang nahaharap po sa food insecurity. It's horrible. So if you think about it, the numbers na pinadala same month data showed food prices ay tumaas po ng 3.5% year-over-year. 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Ang Quebec lang po ang falling outside this range na 18% lang sa kanila. in the territories, the numbers,

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1: 17 degrees sa Winnipeg. 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
3: It has no relation at all, no? Never na pag-usapan in the Committee on Justice or in the House yung minimension niya, charter change, no? Never heard of it, never brought up, never discussed, and never was made a part of the consideration in the voting.
2: Walang usapan doon, o sige, bumoto kayo para no election, bumoto kayo para extension ng term. That is a very funny allegation.
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3: 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So that's one of the siguro key issues dun sa yung second article.
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12: Thank you, Ches. Sa Winnipeg, mainly sunny na po at 17 degrees. Hoping kahit paano ma-enjoy natin yung ating outdoor today. Akit po sa 27 degrees with a low of 13 mamayang gabi. Bukas araw na Miyerkules, sunny skies, akyat sa 28. Bababa naman sa 15 degrees ang temperatura. Sa Huwebes, sunny, high of 34. Tapos sa Friday, akyat ang temperatura sa 35 degrees. Kasalukuyan sa Winnipeg, mainly sunny at 17 degrees. 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
12: 8:45 ating oras. 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
12: Siyempre, nandyan tayo sa DX June 18, ang ating Filipino Day and Night. 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Tingnan natin kung sino ating lucky caller. Dapat hindi pa po kayo nanalo for the last 60 days. Hello, good morning!
21: Good morning, Donna and Chester!
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12: I like that.
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12: 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Food?
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12: 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Kahit hindi summer.
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12: 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Yeah, I understand. I gotcha. 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
12: Anong name ng nanay?
21: Very advanced. Very advanced.
12: Anong name po ng nanay?
21: Menang Kubakob.
12: Menang Kubakob, Nanay Menang. Advance happy birthday po.
21: Uh-oh.
12: And Ate Eva, winner ka na!
21: Thank you.
12: You're welcome po. And the standby.
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12: 17 degrees sa Winnipeg. 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
0: Enjoy the heat wave. 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Independence Day sa multiple countries, actually ang May 26. National Sorry Day sa Australia. At saka National Blueberry Cheesecake Day. Si Cesar Pavez nagsabing, we do not remember days, we remember moments. I'm Chester Pangan, wishing you peace, love, and joy.
1: 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Bye!
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0: God created man in his own image. Man was created out of nothing. You say, oh, no. Chapter 2, verse 7 says he was made out of the dust of the ground. 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I'm sorry. 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
1: In the Old Testament, the villain in Esther's story was an evil character named Haman. 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
2: It is clear in the Bible that Earth is the abode of man, and that he doesn't intend for us to live on the moon or Mars or Jupiter or Saturn or Venus, that he has made all the atmospheric conditions necessary for man's survival on Earth alone.

0: This is Hope for Today, the Bible teaching ministry of David Hawking. Genesis doesn't begin with man looking up and guessing. It begins with God speaking, God creating, and the heavens declaring what this world keeps trying to deny. Well, today, David Hawking continues his series taken from the first chapters of the book of Genesis. We're going back to the beginning. And as David looks at how the heavens declare the glory of God, we are reminded that creation is not silent. The skies, they're preaching. The stars are testifying, and the universe is not random noise. It is a witness to the power, wisdom, and glory of the living God. Well, stay with us as we go back to the beginning and let the Word of God lift our eyes to the one who made it all. We'll open up the Word again, Genesis chapter 1, verses 1 through 2, in just a moment. First, if you'd like to support this ministry with a financial gift, we would be most grateful for your partnership with us in the gospel. 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And just a bit later in the broadcast, I'll also give you our mailing addresses. Right now, though, here's David to take us back to Genesis chapter 1, verses 1 through 2.
1: We are in the midst of talking about God's creation from the opening two verses. Creation is a revelation of the glory of God. Psalm 19:1 says, "The heavens declare the glory of God, and the firmament or the expanse shows his handiwork or the work of his hands." This involves his person, who he is, and creation

only reveals his obvious preexistence, but it reveals his future purpose. How does the creation of God that reveals the glory of God, how does it in fact show his future purpose? Come please to verse 2 again. It says, "The earth was without form and void." Two words in Hebrew that are easy to remember by pronunciation. One is tohu, the other is bohu. Tohu and bohu. Tohu used about 24 times in the Old Testament, bohu just 3 times. Now, it's because of these words, translated without form and void, that many people believe in what's called the gap theory. They believe that this is describing a chaotic condition. They translate the word was in verse 2 as became. The earth became without form and void. They see the word and as a consecutive in Hebrew. That is, it's describing something that will happen subsequently. But that's a very bad mistake because in grammar it is not referring to a consecutive clause. It's what we call a disjunctive. And excuse me for referring to it, but we need it clear in our minds that we are teaching what we're teaching because of what God's word actually says. We don't make up the rules. We don't impose on the text what we think. And what this basically means is that a disjunctive and, which is the letter wa in Hebrew, that disjunctive is referring to the preceding clause, not the subsequent clause, which means that the statement is, when God created the heaven and the earth, it was in that condition without form and void. And I believe this is teaching the future purpose of God. The point is that the purpose of God did not center in a material and physical universe. God did not make this whole universe just to display his power, which he certainly did. But he displayed his power for the benefit of man. The truth is that the universe was made for man. That man is the center of it, and earth is where man is placed, and there are no creatures on any other planets. There are no aliens from outer space. The only thing that's out there are principalities and powers, demonic forces, who can certainly deceive us in a multitude of ways. But God designed the entire universe with its galaxies upon galaxies for man's benefit, the man that he created, male and female, and the one to whom he wants to communicate his love, grace, and eternity. Psalm 8, 3 and 4 says, "When I consider the heavens, the work of thy fingers, the moon and the stars, which thou hast ordained, what is man that thou art mindful of him, and the son of man that thou visitest him?" Obviously, man is a central part of God's program. And the psalmist says, when I look at it all, I ask, what is man? Why did you do it all for him? Why are you mindful of him? Turn to Psalm 115, and let me prove my point with a little stronger statement from God's word. Psalm 115, which is one of your key texts dealing with the creation. Psalm 115, and look please at verse 15 and 16. It says, "Ye are blessed by the Lord who made heaven and earth. The heaven, even the heavens, are the Lord's, but the earth hath he given to the children of men." Earth is for man. The heaven of the heavens are for the Lord, and they are intended to display to man the glory of God himself. Now take your Bibles and turn to Job 26. Job 26, verse 7. It says, "He stretcheth out the north over the empty place and hangeth the earth upon" what? On nothing. The word, when you read in Job 26:7, the empty place is the word tohu. When it's translated in Genesis 1:2, it's the earth is without form. It's an empty place. All this means is that when God made the heavens and the earth, it wasn't the heavens that were without form and void. It says the earth was without form, which means it's empty. He just made it at that point. It doesn't have all the creative processes of the days of creation that we're soon to study. He just made it empty.

0: It doesn't have any inhabitants. It doesn't have any of the structure and design which the days of creation are going to bring. Turn to the book of Isaiah, please, and look at chapter 24, verse 1. Just trying to analyze a little bit that word without form and void and what it really means. It says, "Behold, the Lord maketh the earth," what? "Empty, and maketh it waste, and turneth it upside down, and scattereth abroad the inhabitants thereof." Now here again, God is stripping it of its inhabitants and making it empty as a result of judgment. It's just a simple usage of the word. Some people have taken this verse and say, oh, well then that means it's a chaotic condition that's a result of judgment in Genesis 1:2. No, that isn't the point at all. What he's saying is that the meaning of the word tohu is empty, that when he does judge and clears out the inhabitants, what you have left is empty space. That's all it means. Let's go to Isaiah chapter 34 and look at verse 11. It says, "But the cormorant," and I don't know what in the world that is, "and the bittern," some say it's a porcupine, but that's a guess, "shall possess it. The owl also and the raven shall dwell in it, and he shall stretch out upon it the line of confusion and the stones of emptiness." The actual word confusion is tohu, and the last one is the same word that we have in Genesis 1:2, bohu, without form, waste, and void. Here it says the line of confusion or emptiness and the stones of emptiness. Let me give you a stronger passage. Go to Jeremiah chapter 4 and look at verse 23. This is again analyzing the Hebrew words translated tohu and bohu. "I beheld the earth, and lo, it was without form and void, and the heavens, and they had no light." There it is, very clearly. They are empty, they are not inhabited. The statement is simply saying that when God first created the heavens and the earth, he did not create, in that statement of Genesis 1:1, what we read in the days of creation. Now, some of you listening right now to what I'm saying do not know why it's important. In fact, you may think that we've carried on this detail too long. But let me explain something to you. There are many, many people trying to read their views of how old the earth is and how it all happened and whether the days are 24-hour or long days on the basis of what they think Genesis 1:1 really says. Some of it see it as a summary statement. In the beginning, God created the heavens and the earth, and it includes everything. Then the next verses that follow simply describe the details of it. What I'm trying to say to you is, whether I like it or not is beside the point. Whether I like it or not, what those two verses say is that when God created the heavens and earth, they had no inhabitants and no design. They were totally empty and desolate with no inhabitants. That's what it is saying. It's not describing a chaotic condition. It's not saying that there was a pre-Adamic race and God wiped them out and then started all over again. And that's how we got the Neanderthal and Peking man and all of that. No, it doesn't say any of it. It just says whenever he did it, it was a wasteland. It was empty. And the days of creation are creative acts of God. Please understand that. It is God actually not summarizing verse 1, but telling you what he did with an earth that was without form and void, and how he's going to design it in the 6 days of creation. What we know from this is that the purpose of God is involved. Because it was a wasteland and not inhabited, he says it to let you know that it doesn't fulfill his purpose until he's done. On the seventh day, it says his works are finished, and God ended the work of creation, of all that he has made. So man is the center of it all, whom he waits until the sixth day to create. And it's very interesting when you put the whole package together, because a creation does reveal the glory of God, revealing not only his obvious preexistence, but his future purpose. And that encourages me to know that all of us are the center of attention of our Heavenly Father, of God Almighty who made the universe. We are important. We are the focus of God. As a matter of fact, he made all of it for us. And as a believer, we even become heirs of it all, joint heirs of Jesus Christ. And everything that you see, the stars, the galaxies, I just want you to know, they're mine. Well, if you're a believer, they're yours too. But it's wonderful to understand that. Now, back in Genesis 1, we were told that there's another factor about the original creation, and that is that darkness was upon the face of the deep. Now, there have been all kinds of commentaries trying to create the idea that the darkness represents sin, therefore this is a chaotic condition. Well, I don't think so at all. Look at verse 4. God divided the light from the darkness. He called the light day, and the darkness he called sin. Is that what it says? No, it says he called it what? Night. That's all it means. There isn't any light. It's dark. It's like night. That's all it means. Folks, be very careful that you don't read in your opinions to the Bible or start waxing eloquent on what you think they mean when right in the same passage it tells us what it means. Darkness means night here. Now, does darkness represent sin as a metaphor in the Bible? Yes. It says of God, he is light, and in him is no darkness at all. And it goes on to discuss sin. That's 1 John 1, 5 and following. But it doesn't mean that every time you read the word darkness that therefore you see a sinful, chaotic condition. No, all it means in Genesis 1 is that it's night. There's no light there at all. That's all it means. Go to Job chapter 38 and look at verses 18 to 21. The Lord is speaking to Job, answered him out of the whirlwind, according to verse 1. And in verse 18, he made this statement, talking to Job. Hast thou perceived the breadth of the earth? Declare if thou knowest it all. Where is the way where light dwelleth? I'd love to have every astrophysicist and astronomer who's so bent out of shape over this just to read this. Where is the way where light dwelleth? And as for darkness, where is its place that thou shouldst take it to its bound and that thou shouldst know the paths to its house? Knowest thou it because thou wast then born or because the number of thy days is great? I think in the vernacular, what God is saying, keep your mouth shut. You don't know what you're talking about. Or God could have said, you've already told us, Job, more than you know. You don't know this at all. You don't know any of it. And you don't know what I'm doing in your life either. He obviously didn't. He was a good man. He was not filled with wicked and evil motives, no matter what his friends suggested. But in his own human understanding, trying to understand all of this, he was revealing his total ignorance, which a lot of us do, as you know. We try to talk our way out of something or explain it, yet the Bible says don't lean to your own understanding. In all your ways acknowledge him, and he'll direct your paths. And he certainly did that for Job. It was wonderful what he did for Job. Turn to Psalm 104, picking it up at verse 19. He appointed the moon for seasons. We'll talk more about that. The sun knoweth its going down. Now look at verse 20. Thou makest darkness, and it is what? Night. Wherein all the beasts of the forest do creep forth, and so forth. What a simple statement. Who made darkness? God did. You say, well, it was just dark, and then he brought light into it. No, the Bible says God made the darkness. Well, what was here before that? I don't know. You know, it's amazing how people reason with it. In the beginning, God created the heavens and earth, and the earth was without form and void. It was uninhabited, it was a wasteland, and darkness was on the face of the deep. Well, did God make the darkness? Yes, Bible says so. He made the darkness. Well, what does it represent? Night. Is there anyone else we can talk to? No. That's it. That's all it's saying. Just take it the way the Bible says it. Now come back to Genesis chapter 1, we got something else that we need to examine. You see, creation is a revelation of God, revealing his obvious pre-existence and his future purpose, that this whole thing is designed for mankind, whom he's going to make on the sixth day. But there's something else that's revealed here in Genesis 1, 2, and that is his active presence in the whole process. It says, and the Spirit of God moved upon the face of the waters, the first mention of the Holy Spirit in the Bible. The term Spirit of God appears 17 times in the Old Testament. We have the word moved in verse 2 that appears only 3 times. In Jeremiah 23:9, it speaks about all my bones shake. And that's the same word move here, a shaking. But turn to Deuteronomy 32:11, and we get an idea of what this is talking about. It's an active participle in the Hebrew, and what it means is he's continuing to hover. What this means is that the Spirit of God is actively involved, his presence is actively involved in the creative process. He's not a distant one making all of this. He's very much involved in it. In Deuteronomy 32:11, we have the third usage of the term moved. It's used in Genesis 1:2 and in Jeremiah 23:9, which refers to bones shaking. But here in Deuteronomy 32, verse 11, we get our understanding. It says, as an eagle stirreth up her nest, fluttereth over her young, spreadeth abroad her wings, taketh them, bearing them on her wings, so the Lord alone did lead him. What it's talking about is an eagle hovering, fluttering over her young in protection and provision. It's interesting, the Bible does teach the Spirit of God is actively involved in creation as much as God the Father. I read in Job 26, verse 13, a specific statement as to what the Holy Spirit is doing. The Spirit of God is hovering like an eagle would, hovering over the waters. And it's his active presence that's being pictured. He's going to be working in this situation to perform some beautiful, majestic things.
1: Well, that's Bible teacher and author David Hocking, and this is Hope for Today. David will be back to finish up our time in the Word in just a bit, so don't go away. First, Matt and I have a powerful resource that you might just want to add to your home Bible study library. Matt?
2: Think about the last time you witnessed a rainbow. It's a remarkable, beautiful reminder of God's promise to never again destroy the world with a flood.
1: Matt, God keeps his word, doesn't he?
2: Mm-hmm.
1: Every time. And his word can always be trusted.
2: Absolutely.
1: But think about the disdain our culture has today for biblical teaching. The compromises made in churches today, redefining marriage, embracing evolutionary theory on the origin of life.
2: In spite of all evidence to the contrary.
1: Exactly. The denial of godly virtue that leads so many to call evil good and good evil. How about the dehumanizing of human life,
2: particularly the unborn,
1: and the denial of truth, integrity, and the perfect applicability and divine authorship of the Bible.
2: You know, these issues are not just contemporary. They're outlined and addressed in the events of Genesis chapters 1 through 11, and a thorough study through the passages provides clear answers.
1: Matt, it's very easy to get discouraged by the evil flourishing. Watching the news can be depressing. Pressures to acquiesce and stay silent on biblical truth, they are incredible.
2: Big time.
1: But with your dad's book, The Beginning, From Creation to the Flood, you'll take a confidence-building, exciting journey through the first 11 chapters of the Bible.
2: 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But the teaching on creation, the fall, the nature of mankind, and the justice and grace of God are outstanding.
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1: 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Well, as promised, here's David with some additional teaching.
0: I like to call the Holy Spirit the architect of creation. On the basis of Job 26:13, it says, and I love the old King James word here, by his Spirit he hath garnished the heavens. Some translations say adorn. It means to beautify. What did the Holy Spirit do in creation? By his Spirit he garnished, he beautified the heavens. You see, the truth of the matter is, according to the Bible, Jesus was also involved in creation. In John 1, it says, in the beginning was the Word, and the Word was with God, and the Word was God. The same was in the beginning with God, and all things were made by him, and without him was not anything made that was made. In Colossians 1:16, it says that he created all things, no matter what they are, in heaven and earth or under the earth, everything was made by him and for him. And we're talking Jesus Christ. God the Father was involved in creation. God the Son was involved in creation. And so was God the Holy Spirit. They are all active, performing their respective duties and roles in making the universe.
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0: Well, there's healthy outsiders and there's toxic outsiders.
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0: Outside's not always bad. I mean, to have somebody who loves the Lord and wants your marriage to win, and they want to give some advice and have a good solution, we all need that, because two people can't fix a marriage. Two people can't keep a marriage happy. You've got to have the church around you and safe people. But there is a toxic outsiders, and this is called triangulation, as you said. When something you're supposed to be processing in your marriage with somebody else, something about money or kids or faith or business or whatever, and you're stuck, and then the other person comes in and meets that need, then that causes a rift. It's really an intruder in the marriage.
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5: There is no wall that will not ultimately fall. Even though it may be imposing and long-standing, it will fall. Even though it may be as intimidating as an angry giant, or as silent as thin air, and just as invisible, like the stubborn will of a person, or the bitter spirit of an individual, it will fall. All walls finally fall. Anyone who knows a little bit of history knows how true that is. Everywhere you go, it seems, especially on the continent and into Europe, you find walls that once were so formidable and strong and intimidating and high, people in their day thought they would never fall. And yet to this day, right into the Middle East and into Egypt, this archaeologist Spade continues to unearth walls that have fallen. Great empires that looked like they would go on forever have fallen. Egyptian walls, Grecian walls, Roman walls, French walls, German walls. Ah, speaking of German walls. The cry can be heard all through the streets of Berlin. Freiheit! Freiheit! At last! Freedom at last! Songs that are usually reserved for soccer matches and birthday parties are now being sung in the streets near the historic Brandenburg Gate and Checkpoint Charlie. In rough translation, such a beautiful day should last forever, they sing day and night. One man shouts, remember the 9th of November. Reminds me of when I was a little boy. Remember the Alamo. Not that I was living at the time, but I was in Texas at the time. Remember the 9th of November. While another man is hammering away, beating on the wall and handing out fragments of it to the crowd. And they are saying all over the city, the wall is gone, the wall is gone. One rather hardened, retired Air Force colonel who flew bombing missions over Berlin in the mid-40s watched it all and said, I'm a hard old retired colonel, but I had tears in my eyes to see people standing on a wall where once they would have been shot. I could hardly take it all in. One radio station in West Berlin said, this is Christmas, New Year's, and Easter all rolled into one. The remarkable thing is that the wall fell without a shot. 28 Cold War years it has stood and been a bloodbath. Not only dividing a city, dividing a country, but dividing a world. And the wall
6: has come tumbling down. I know. Some of you skeptics are saying, another shoe will fall. You just wait. I know. But first, a wall has fallen. It has fallen. I look into the scriptures and I see similar situations. And I find myself asking, why did we even have a wall in the first place? Why are there walls? I love the moving words of the late Robert Frost, who writes in one of his pieces, "Before I built a wall, I'd ask to know what I was walling in or walling out. And so should we."
4: Just as countries build walls for protection from their enemies, as individuals, we build walls around ourselves. Freedom is living without walls, letting go of the bitterness and anger that keep us in bondage. 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

0: Welcome to Through the Bible, where an exciting story is about to unfold. Our teacher, Dr. J. Vernon McGee, brings us to one of the most beautiful love stories in Scripture. In Genesis 24, Abraham sends his servant on a mission back to their homeland to find a wife for his son Isaac. And the way that servant discovers God's choice may surprise you. Dr. McGee shows us something even deeper here, a picture of how God sends his Spirit into the world today, calling out a bride for his son, the church. So turn with me to Genesis chapter 24, beginning at verse 32. And as you settle into your seat on the Bible bus, let me share a few letters from our fellow passengers. You might say Through the Bible is still being used by the Holy Spirit to call hearts to Christ. First is a note from a teenager in Kenya. This program has helped me build a stronger foundation in my Christian journey. I like how spiritual topics are explained in a way even young people like me can understand. I feel guided to correct my life and grow closer to God. The teachings encourage me to read the Bible more and think deeply about my purpose and faith. I love that, don't you? And now listen to this letter from a listener in Zimbabwe. I was admitted to the hospital for a while, and I was excited to find that your programs were playing there. They became a daily boost, many times better than the medicine the doctor prescribed. The Bible verses and prayers helped me feel close to God even while I was in pain. My relationship with Him was renewed, and I felt peace. I was so thankful when they helped me find a place to listen to the program after I was discharged. Thank you for bringing hope into the hospital. I've carried that hope home with me. I love hearing how God is using this hospital ministry in the Shona language, don't you? And we'll try to share a few more of those stories soon. Now, our last note comes from Dan in Indonesia. God's word has renewed my life. Before I started listening, I struggled with questions about why life is so difficult, what God really wants from us, and how to live out my faith in everyday challenges. Through this program, I've discovered how complete, consistent, and clear God's teaching is. Every episode shows how the Bible fits together beautifully, all pointing to God's love and His plan of salvation through Jesus Christ. Complete, consistent, and clear. What a wonderful description of God's Word, don't you think? Well, if you'd like to hear from listeners like these and then pray for millions around the world, join our World Prayer Team in our app or at ttb.org. Now let's ask the Lord to bless our time together. Heavenly Father, would you open our hearts and minds as we hear your word so that we can understand and respond to your mercy and grace that is given to all who believe in your Son. In his name we pray, amen. Open your Bible to Genesis 24 as we continue our journey through the Bible with Dr. J. Vernon McGee.
1: Now, we have seen in chapter 24 here that Abraham sent his servant back to his own country, the land of Haran, where he'd come from in Mesopotamia, in order that he might get a bride for Isaac. Now I think as we come today to verse 32, that we ought to make this statement that here is a marvelous picture of the relationship of Christ and the church, which, by the way, one of the figures of speech that's used is that the church is to become someday the bride of Christ. And this is the way the church is being won today. The Father and the Son have sent the Holy Spirit into the world. And the Spirit of God, like this servant, has come to talk about another, to take the things of Christ, show them unto us. Now, this servant has gone to get a bride for Isaac. The Spirit of God is in the world to call out a bride for Christ. Now notice the marvelous dramatic effect that we have here. This is a wonderful and an exciting story. Now I'm reading verse 32. The man came into the house. He ungirded his camels, gave straw and provender for the camels, and water to wash his feet and the man's feet that were with him. And there was set meat before him to eat, but he said, I'll not eat until I have told mine errand. And he said, speak on. Now, this servant of Abraham said, before I can eat, I want to tell you my mission. The Holy Spirit's come into the world to tell about another. And that's primary business as far as God is concerned. Now, I know that there's other business that's very important, the business of our government. And, of course, the news is great business today. And the great corporations, the great automobile companies, the airplane companies, all this is important, is great business. But if you want to really know why God is continuing to deal with this world, very frankly, he's not continuing to deal with it because of General Motors or because of the government in Washington, either Republican or Democrat, make no difference. That's not primary in heaven. And the stock market in Wall Street is of no great concern in heaven. The thing that's primary as far as God is concerned is to get the gospel out. The Spirit of God is here. Put this first. And this servant would need. And now they tell him to speak on. He said, I'm Abraham's servant. And you notice his name is not given. The Lord Jesus said when the Holy Spirit comes, he'll not speak of himself, but he'll take the things of mine and show them unto you. And by the way, what is the name of the Holy Spirit? Has no name. He doesn't come to speak of himself. He's come to speak of Christ, of another. Now, this servant is a servant of Abraham. Now, notice verse 35, and the Lord hath blessed my master greatly, and he's become great. He hath given him flocks and herds and silver and gold and men servants and maid servants and camels and asses. He tells about the Father's house, and that is something the Spirit of God would have you know. When he comes, he'll convict the world of sin, righteousness, and judgment. Those are the three things that he talks to the lost world about, and that the judgment is upon a sinful earth and upon mankind, and men are lost today because they're sinners. I hear the thing said today, men are lost because they reject Christ. They are not lost because they reject Christ. They're lost because they're sinners. And whether they heard about him or not, they're lost sinners. That's our condition today. That's the condition of man. And the Holy Spirit's come to let us know that there is a Savior that has borne our judgment, and he's been made over to us righteousness. We have a standing in heaven. He's come to speak of another. And now will you notice, the Lord hath blessed my master greatly, and he has all these things. How wonderful. My father is rich today in cattle, goods. Cattle on 1,000 hills are his. How great our father is. Verse 36, and Sarah, my master's wife, bare a son to my master when she was old, and unto him hath he given all that he hath. And Lord Jesus, he's the inheritor. We are joint heirs with him today. He's come now to tell this family, I'm after a bride for my master's son, and he's going to inherit all things. Now, will you notice? And my master made me swear, saying, thou shalt not take a wife to my son of the daughters of the Canaanites in whose land I dwell. And friends, he's calling out sinners, but they're sinners that are born again, not a corruptible seed, but of incorruptible, of the word of God that liveth and abideth forever. That's the ones he's calling out. Yes, sinners, but they've been made children of God. And if any man be in Christ, he's a new creation. He's not taking Canaanites. They have to be transformed. Now will you notice, but thou shalt go unto my father's house, to my kindred, take a wife unto my son. And I said unto my master, peradventure the woman will not follow me. And he said unto me, the Lord before whom I walk will send his angel with thee and prosper thy way. Thou shalt take a wife for my son of my kindred, my father's house. Then shalt thou be clear from this my oath when thou comest to my kindred. And if they give not thee one, thou shalt be clear from my oath. And I came this day unto the well. And I said, O Lord God of my master Abraham, if now thou do prosper my way which I go, behold, I stand by the well of water. It shall come to pass that when the virgin cometh forth to draw water, and I say to her, give me, I pray thee, a little water of thy pitcher to drink. And she say to me, both drink thou, and I will also draw for thy camels. Let the same be the woman whom the Lord hath appointed out for my master's son. And before I'd done speaking in mine heart, behold, Rebekah came forth with her pitcher on her shoulder, and she went down under the well and drew water. And I said unto her, Let me drink, I pray thee. And she made haste, let down her pitcher from her shoulder, and said, Drink, and I'll give thy camels drink also. So I drank, and she made the camels drink also. And I asked her, and I said, Whose daughter art thou? And she said, The daughter of Bethuel, Nahor's son, who milk a bear unto him. And I put the earring upon her face and the bracelets upon her hands. And I bowed down my head and worshipped the Lord and blessed the Lord God of my master Abraham, which had led me in the right way to take my master's brother's daughter unto his son. And now, if ye will deal kindly and truly with my master, tell me, and if not, tell me, that I may turn to the right or to the left. Now, Laban is the spokesman for this family. Will you listen to him? And Laban and Bethuel answered and said, The thing proceedeth from the Lord. We cannot speak unto thee bad or good. Behold, Rebekah is before thee, take her and go, and let her be thy master's son's wife, as the Lord hath spoken. They said, As far as we're concerned, this is of the Lord, and you go ahead and take her. But now notice, it came to pass that when Abraham's servant heard their words, he worshipped the Lord, bowing himself to the earth. And the servant brought forth jewels of silver, jewels of gold and raiment, and gave them to Rebekah. He gave also to her brother and to her mother precious things. Now, this is the way the Spirit of God does. We have the earnest of the Spirit when we come to Christ, and being justified by faith, we have peace with God. We have access. We have joy. We have a hope. And we have the Holy Spirit. These are the wonderful things that have been made over to the believer today. Now we're told here in verse 54, they did eat and drink, he and the men that were with him. And they tarried all night, and they rose up in the morning, and he said, Send me away unto my master. And her brother and her mother said, Let the damsel abide with us a few days, at least 10 after that she shall go. And the very next morning, this servant said, I want to be on my way. I tell you, this is big business for him. And the brother said, Why? What's your hurry? Give us at least 10 days to tell her goodbye, but after all, we better talk this over with her. And he said unto them, Hinder me not, seeing the Lord hath prospered my way. Send me away, that I may go to my master. And they said, We'll call the damsel and inquire at her mouth. Now we've come to this very important part of this that I think's quite wonderful. I'm reading verse 58 now. Don't miss this. And they called Rebekah and said unto her, Wilt thou go with this man? And she said, I will go. Let's go back and look at this picture again. It's an oriental scene couched way back yonder in the beginning of time, at the dawn of humanity in a way, and yet man had been on this earth, I'm confident, thousands of years at this time. But as far as we're concerned, it's 4,000 years ago. And here is this family that they are entertaining a guest, a stranger, and they are entertaining him royally. They fed his camels, taking care of the servants. They set meat before him, a real feast, and he wanted to state his business. He did. And he told his strange business. He'd come to get a bride for his master's son, Isaac. And I can see this servant there as he brings out these gifts that he's giving to the family, gold and silver and trinkets. Abraham, you must remember, was a very rich man. Then he begins to tell about the master. And as he does, I see in that circle, that family circle, around that fire, out yonder in the background, a very beautiful girl standing just beyond the others. With those deep brown eyes, she's listening, and you can tell she's listening. And as she listens, why, she hears the servant tell about Abraham. tells about how Isaac was born, tells about his miraculous birth, tells about his life, and then tells about the day that his father took him yonder on the top of Mount Moriah to offer him as a sacrifice, and how God spared him and would not take his life and gave him back life to the father. And now how the father has sent him a servant to get a bride, that they don't want to get one back there among the Canaanites. They'll get one that must be a like mind, one that has the same capacity for the living God, must be born again, you see, of the Word of God. And looking for a bride, she's listening all that time. And the transaction goes on. Now they turn to her. No one's paid much attention to her up to this point. But now all eyes turn to Rebekah. They said, "Rebekah, what about it? Will you go with this man?" And she doesn't hedge or fudge or beat around the bush or hesitate. She says, "I will go." May I say to you, have you ever noticed the men that the Lord Jesus called when he was here on earth? They left their nets and followed him. Oh, I know they went back a couple of times, but there came a day when they broke loose from those nets. They never went back to them. They followed him. They went with him. He today is still calling the Holy Spirit, the one that's taken again the servant place. You see, the Father and the Spirit sent the Son into the world to die for the world. And now the Son said when he went back, he'd send the Holy Spirit, the Comforter. And he's come now into the world. And he's calling out a bride. And he's saying, "Will you go? Here is the one who died for you. He'll save you. You have to be redeemed first. You have to come as a sinner to him. Take your rightful position and accept him as Savior. And when you do, you'll be born again. You'll become a child of God, put into the church that's going to be presented to him someday as a bride. And now you're to be interested in him. The question is, will you go? Will you accept the invitation? Will you trust Christ as your Savior? Now, you don't beat around the bush about this. You either do or you don't do. I never shall forget that I was speaking in a certain place back east. In fact, the matter of it was in Texas. And I presented Christ, and I said, "Will you accept him?" And I wasn't really through preaching. I never shall forget. There sat a young man. I could tell he was interested. He just got right up right there and then walked down. It had a tremendous effect upon the audience. He didn't have to be wishy-washy. There wasn't anything uncertain about him. My love, a clean-cut decision like that. That's the way he wants you, friends. That's the way he'll accept you. And the only way that he will accept you. Now, will you notice this? That doesn't end the story. They

fulfilled prophecy. This is fulfilled. And Rebekah arose and her damsels, and they rode upon the camels and followed the man, and the servant took Rebekah and went his way. And now, will you notice, they had a long trip back. We're not told anything about that trip, but it's not easy riding a camel. I rode one from the little village there outside of Cairo down to the pyramids. And friends, that's as far as I want to ride on a camel. They call them the ship of the desert. Well, it is as rough as any trip I've ever had in a boat. It was rough, and they're not easy to ride. Imagine riding on those camels across the desert. I can see that they've had a hard day across that hot desert, and of an evening they stop at an oasis, and the campfire's built, and they have their evening meal, and they're sitting there before time to go to bed and have their sleep. And I hear Rebekah say to this servant, "Tell me about Isaac again." And the servant said, "Well, what do you want me to tell you? Tell me about the way he was born. Tell me about the way that his father offered him on the altar. Tell me the old, old story of Jesus and his love." And the servant said, "Well, I told that to you last night." He said, "I know, but tell it again. Tell it again." And he tells it again. Never grows old. And so that night she has that sweet sleep, dreaming of the time when she'll meet this one. And then the next day they start out on the journey again, and the desert isn't quite as hot, and the camel isn't quite as rough, but it's a long ways. And so they continue. And finally they come in sight of the land of promise. They enter it, and now they come down to Lahairoi. And we read in verse 62, "And Isaac came from the way of the well, Lahairoi, for he dwelt in the south country," way down in the pleasant country, you see, down at Hebron and Beersheba. "And Isaac went out to meditate in the field at the eventide, and he lifted up his eyes and saw, and behold, the camels were coming." Now we're given a view of the coming of Christ that we do not have. So many are saying today, "Won't it be wonderful when the Lord comes and we'll be caught up with him?" Well, there's another view, and that's to be with him when he comes. And most of the church has already gone through the doorway of death, and they'll be coming with him when he comes, and that the bodies might be raised and the spirit and the body joined together. Now, we read here that when he went out, they lifted up their eyes and they saw the camels were coming. Those that are alive are to be caught up with the dead, be caught up to meet the Lord in the air. And so those that have gone before in death, they're going to see him when he rises from the right hand of the Father. And then when he starts out to call his church and to meet his church yonder in the air. This is the picture, and what a glorious picture it is. "And Rebekah lifted up her eyes, and when she saw Isaac, she lighted off the camel, for she had said unto the servant, 'What man is this that walketh in the field to meet us?' And the servant said, 'It's my master.' Therefore she took a veil and covered herself." And we'll have to be clothed with the righteousness of Christ, but he's been made over to us righteousness. He was delivered for our offenses, and he was raised for our justification. That is, that we might have a righteousness that would enable us to stand before God. And so she wants to know who he is, "whom having not seen, we love." And I wonder today, when he does come, are we going to know him? Oh, I know there's a song, "I shall know him, I shall know him by the print of the nails in his hands." And I think that's going to be the way that we're going to know him when he comes. This is the union of these two. What a glorious, beautiful, wonderful picture this is before us. Now we read in verse 66, "And the servant told Isaac all things that he had done. The Holy Spirit will deliver us at the day of redemption. We've been sealed under the day of redemption." Believe me, this servant was going to get the bride to Isaac. "And Isaac brought her into his mother's Sarah's tent, and he took Rebekah, and she became his

0: wife, now notice, and he loved her. The Christ loved the church and gave himself for it. And Isaac was comforted after his mother's death. And this reveals to you that Christ gains a great deal in our salvation. Oh, he wants us. He longs for us. Oh, that you and I today might be faithful to him, my beloved.
1: Well, just as Isaac longed for his bride, Jesus longs for his. Will you be part of the bride of Christ? Will you trust Christ as your Savior even today? If you've been listening to this glorious picture and haven't received him, it's time. 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Now that Isaac and Rebecca are married, what will their family life be like? What kind of parents will they be? Well, join us for the rest of the story. I'm Steve Schwetz, and let's keep walking with the Lord in the light of his word. I'll see you next time.

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A warm welcome to our program, Prophecy for Today, where we study biblical prophecy and its application to our daily life. It's a wonderful day to worship God. I'm William Steves. Let's pray. Dear Heavenly Father, how we praise you for your kindness to us. You continually pour out new blessings and shower us with grace. We pray you would help us to grow as we hear the proclamation of your word today. And it's in Jesus' name we pray today. Amen.

Maranatha, friends, the Lord is coming. Today's letter comes from Ontario. Our listener writes, "May God bless you and allow you to continue to advance the gospel through your radio programs and literature. It is so nice to hear the faithful preaching from the Word, and your music is all so beautiful. We praise the Lord that you have been blessed by the preaching and the music. May God continue to be glorified." 2 Timothy 2:7 and 8. "In all things showing thyself a pattern of good works, in doctrine showing uncorruptness, gravity, sincerity, sound speech that cannot be condemned, that he that is of the contrary part may be ashamed, having no evil thing to say of you." Paul is here instructing Timothy how to lead his church, how to set a good example. The instruction he gives is that Timothy should live consistently as a pattern of good works. He should be pure and incorruptible. He should be serious and sincere. His speech should be blameless in all things. The reason Paul gives for such a serious admonition is the testimony of the church and the gospel. The behavior of the Christian is a critical reflection on God's glory and the truth of the gospel. We should all strive to live according to such principles, having our speech blameless, having our life showing a pattern of consistent good works, because he is worthy of such things from his servants. You're listening to Prophecy for Today. I'm William Steves. The People's Gospel Hour is excited to announce that we have launched a new podcast version of this same program, containing the exact same preaching you're familiar with. 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

0: And now, the familiar voice of Pastor Perry Rockwood, who is at home with the Lord.
1: Shall we bow together in prayer? Father, we thank thee today for the Son of thy love, the Lord Jesus Christ, who came all the way from heaven's glory down to this sin-cursed earth here to die in our stead for the remission of our sins. Father, I pray today that thou wilt minister to every waiting heart. We thank thee today that God hears and answers prayer. And Lord, there are so many needs before us at this time. Personal needs, family needs, health needs, spiritual needs. Lord, minister today, we pray, in the power of the Holy Spirit. Draw many to thyself. Work out thy most perfect will, and we'll give thee all the praise. In Jesus' name, amen. We're thinking this week of the fact of the millennial kingdom, of 1,000 years of earthly reign under the iron rule of our Lord Jesus Christ. Men even today vision a great utopia upon the earth. Men teach today that the world is going to get better and better and better, but of course we know that's not true at this moment. The world's going to get worse and worse. Then will come the rapture. Then will come the tribulation, the great one, and then will come the millennium period of 1,000 years. I suppose when we think of the millennium period, we think of the ideals that will be realized at that time. People have ideals in their minds which they would like to see realized. The millennium will see them brought to fruition. One of the highest ideals is justice. When innocent people suffer and criminals go free, the hearts of people cry out for justice. Christ's rule will be characterized by perfect justice. Jeremiah tells of the day in these words, "A king shall reign and prosper and shall execute judgment and justice in the earth." Jeremiah 23, verse 5. Isaiah speaks also of the day in chapter 11, verse 4. "But with righteousness shall he judge the poor, and reprove with equity for the meek of the earth." Isaiah also gives the reason why Christ will be able to dispense justice. Chapter 11, verse 3. "He shall not judge after the sight of his eyes, neither reprove after the hearing of his ears." Christ will make sure that his just decisions are effected, because he shall smite the earth with the rod of his mouth, and with the breath of his lips shall he slay the wicked. Chapter 11, verse 4. "No rebellion will be permitted, and no bribes will be accepted. Every person will receive his just due." Not only will Christ dispense justice to others, but he will rule in perfect righteousness himself. One of the problems in government today is the existence of unrighteous actions. A common term of the day is credibility gap. And the reason is that public personnel have demonstrated a conduct which makes people suspicious. We know there is corruption. Under-the-table trades, favoritism to people of power and wealth, all are prevalent today. But this will not be true under the rule of Christ. Isaiah says in chapter 11, verse 5, "Righteousness shall be the girdle of his loins." Psalm 55, 6 says, "Thy throne, O God, is forever and ever. The scepter of thy kingdom is a right scepter. Thou lovest righteousness and hatest wickedness. Therefore God, thy God, hath anointed thee with the oil of gladness above thy fellows." No reason will exist for a credibility gap during the millennium period. Involved in the concept of righteousness is the concept of truth. Truth will be held in high regard during the millennium. Zechariah writes of the day, chapter 8, verse 3, "Jerusalem shall be called a city of truth." Satan has been the father of lies from the beginning, John 8, 44. Governments through all of history have followed his lead. But Christ, who is the truth, will provide truthful government in all respects. Still another area of high ideals includes mercy and tenderness. The world knows little of either. So often governments are cold and hard, especially toward the unimportant person. But a watchword of Christianity is an attitude of mercy and tenderness, and this will be carried out in the world at large when Christ rules. Isaiah makes this clear as he speaks also of other matters. In chapter 16, 5, for example, "And in mercy shall the throne be established, and he shall sit upon it in truth in the tabernacle of David, judging and seeking judgment and hastening righteousness." Notice Isaiah 40, verse 11, that at that time shall feed his flock like a shepherd. He shall gather the lambs with his arm and carry them in his bosom, and shall gently lead those that are with young. To achieve a balance between mercy on the one hand and justice on the other is not easy. Good rulers have tried, but their lack of success has been more apparent. The perfect harmony will be found and maintained by Christ. And then we think of the blessings. Oh, yes, there are going to be so many blessings from God in the millennial period. Many of these will be the result of the ideals being realized. That is, because Christ's government will operate with its high principles, people will reap wonderful benefits. They will be the recipients of just decisions, will profit from the true and righteous conduct exhibited, and will respond to the merciful and tender ministrations extended. Also, righteous conduct in government will bring a similar response on the part of people. Psalm 72:7 states that in the coming day shall the righteous flourish, an abundance of peace so long as the moon endureth. Yes, there will be an outpouring of the Holy Spirit. Ezekiel speaks of the day as he depicts God saying, "And I will put my spirit within you and cause you to walk in my statutes." Ezekiel 36:27, Joel 2:28 is a key passage. God declares, "I will pour out my spirit upon all flesh, and your sons and your daughters shall prophesy, your old men shall dream dreams, your young men shall see visions, and also upon the servants and upon the handmaids in those days will I pour out my spirit." A partial fulfillment of this came at Pentecost in Acts 2. The greater fulfillment, however, is to come during the millennium, as shown in the following verses in Joel chapter 2. These speak of the sun being turned into darkness, the moon into blood, before the great and terrible day of the Lord come. This will be the day when deliverance will be effected by those in Mount Zion and in Jerusalem. These events will transpire just preceding the millennium, as we have seen in many previous studies. My, it's wonderful to look forward to that wonderful day when Christ shall reign here upon the earth. We know today that Christ is not reigning today, that the devil himself is the god of this world going about like a roaring lion. And while it is true that Christ reigns in the hearts of individual believers who submit to him, as far as the world is concerned, it is preparing for Antichrist, for the world itself has the spirit of Antichrist on every hand, and we believe that the coming of the Lord draweth nigh. How good it is to be saved, to know that we're saved, and to be joyful in our salvation. And if you're not saved, I beseech you today to be reconciled to God. Come to the Savior. 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Our United States address, the People's Gospel Hour, Box 55862, Boston, Massachusetts, 02205. 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
2: The biblical view of the doctrine of salvation is that salvation grants the believer everything in Christ, and there is no need for a search for something more. In fact, such a search really is an undermining of the essence of the doctrine of salvation.
3: Welcome to Grace to You, the Bible teaching ministry of John MacArthur. I'm your host, Phil Johnson. In November 1992, a farmer named Peter Watling lost a hammer somewhere on his farm near Suffolk, England, and to find it, Peter asked a friend to bring his metal detector over. While searching for the tool, the two men discovered an ancient treasure, gold coins, Roman jewelry, silver spoons, nearly 15,000 artifacts. Peter's reward for the find? Over 1.75 million pounds. At the time, it's about 3 million U.S. dollars. Peter's life was forever changed that day, not because he acquired something he didn't previously own, but because he found what was already on his property, what was already in his possession. There's a spiritual lesson there if you're a Christian, and today on Grace to You, John MacArthur helps you unearth the spiritual treasure trove that's yours in Christ as he continues his study called Richer Than You Think. Here's John with today's lesson.
2: Take your Bible, if you will, and let's look at Ephesians chapter 1. Ephesians chapter 1, and we're examining verses 15 to 23 in our current study, and looking at the resources that the believer possesses in Christ, the resources of the believer. Let me introduce this subject by telling you of a concern that I have expressed in some other circumstances to you. There is a trend in Christianity in America today, and perhaps in other places as well, that burdens my heart, it disturbs me. I often have called it the quest for something more. It's the prevalent idea that being in Christ is not sufficient, that being in Christ does not give you all there is to get, and so you have to seek something else. We hear people talking often of getting more of Christ, getting more of Jesus, getting more of the Holy Spirit, getting more power. This is rather common, as if the resources of Jesus Christ were sort of doled out to you like a pharmaceutical prescription, one dose at a time. Well, the implication of such a thing is that when you got saved, you didn't get all of Jesus that there is. It's sort of like getting the right to it all, but not really getting any of it in their hearts, in their minds. Is that true? Is that good theology or bad theology? Do we need to get more of Jesus, more of God, more of the Holy Spirit, more power? Or do we have everything in salvation? That's a very important issue. And for at least the beginning look at the answer, turn with me for a moment before we consider Ephesians to 2 Peter chapter 1 and verse 3. This is what the Word of God says. According as His divine power hath given unto us all things that pertain unto life and godliness through the knowledge of Him. And you can stop right there. That's a pretty clear verse. According to His divine power, we have already been given all things that pertain to life and godliness through the knowledge of Christ. In other words, listen to this, the biblical view of the doctrine of salvation is that salvation grants the believer everything in Christ, and there is no need for a search for something more. In fact, such a search really, although not admittedly on the part of those who do it, really is an undermining of the essence of the doctrine of salvation. You really are undoing what Jesus said when He said, "Te telestai," it is completed, or finished, or done, or accomplished, or fulfilled. And you are saying there is something missing that must be sought. A good way to illustrate this particular conflict is to have you look also for a moment, by way of introduction, to Colossians chapter 2. Now, the Colossian church was like so many of those early churches in the Roman world. It was exposed to all kinds of heresies. And there was a prevalent heresy in the Colossian situation, which probably could be traced back to the Essenes, because they seem to match it the most closely. But there was a heresy then that basically said this: Christ is not enough, you've got to get something more. So really, it's the very same thing we see today. It had its roots way back in the second chapter of Colossians. Now, the Apostle Paul writes this letter to Colossae to try to remind them that Jesus Christ is absolutely, totally, completely sufficient. And back in chapter 1, he intimated it when he said, "We have been delivered from the power of darkness, translated into the kingdom of his dear Son." And then he goes on to describe the Son as the image of the invisible God, the firstborn of creation. By him all things are created. He is the head of his church, and in him, verse 19, all fullness dwells. In other words, you see, Paul is trying to say that fullness is in Christ. As we'll see in Ephesians 1, it is Christ, really, that is everything. It is Christ that fills everything, and in him is all fullness, and when we are in him, in us is all fullness. That's the message of Ephesians as well as Colossians. Also, when you come to chapter 2, you see the same thing again, and I'll show you what I mean. The Colossian church was exposed to these people who were saying you need Christ plus other things. And the plus is what makes you spiritual. The plus is what elevates you. The plus is what gets you on to the really good stuff. And here are the pluses they offered. Number one, they said you need Christ plus philosophy. And what happened in that situation was they had their own human wisdom to add to the reality of Christ. It was Christ plus human philosophy. And that would be a very good picture of what we know today as liberalism, neo-orthodoxy, modernism. They start out with Christ, but it's Christ plus human wisdom, human reason, human logic, human philosophy. And that's exactly what Paul warns them against in verse 8 of chapter 2. "Beware lest any man spoil you through philosophy and vain deceit after the tradition of men, after the rudiments of the world." And those two phrases mean the ABCs of human religion, which is philosophical rather than theological, and not after Christ. In other words, Christ is sufficient. Don't let anybody say you must have Christ plus philosophy. Secondly, these errorists were suggesting that you not only needed Christ plus human wisdom to be spiritual, but you needed Christ plus legalism. Verse 16. He says again, "Let no man therefore judge you in food or drink or in respect of a feast day, a new moon, or a Sabbath." In other words, don't let anybody evaluate your spirituality on the basis of the rituals that you keep. Because in verse 17, those are a shadow of the things to come. But that which is to come is Christ, and he is here. So it isn't Christ plus philosophy, and it isn't Christ plus legalism. Thirdly, the errorists facing the Colossian church were saying that it was Christ plus mystical experiences, mysticism. Look at verse 18. He further says, "Don't let these false teachers beguile you of your reward in a voluntary humility," really means a false humility, "that comes from worshiping angels and having visions." The Greek text says, "intruding into things which he hath seen." The word "not" should not be there. Now, there are some people who say, well, it's not enough to have Christ. You've got to have a vision. You've got to talk to an angel. You've got to have a deeper experience, a far-out experience, a heavenly vision. And it gives them a sense of a false humility that really turns out, according to the end of verse 18, to be a puffed-up fleshly mind. And then fourthly, he says there's even asceticism. And he talks about that from verse 20 to 23. The people, the kind of earthly religion, the rudiments of the world again, is that same phrase meaning the basics of human religion, which say, "touch not, taste not, handle not." And it goes on to talk about the fact that you neglect the body at the end of verse 23 and so forth. And here is like flagellation and anything you do to deprive your body. This is asceticism, monkish kind of life, monastic, self-denial, deprivation. But the point is this. There have always been, since Colossians 2 and all through the church, and there always will be, people who want to say that having Jesus Christ through his marvelous act of salvation is not enough. You've got to do this to get it all. And the answer of the Apostle Paul to that is, don't let anybody mess up your mind with that kind of stuff. And the key to the whole thing is in 2, 9, and 10 of Colossians. This is what he says. For in him, and to him modifies Christ in verse 8, in Christ dwelleth all the fullness of the Godhead bodily. Is there anything missing in Christ? Is there? No. There is nothing missing in Christ. Verse 10, and ye are what? Complete in him. Now, the essence of what Paul is saying is this. You don't need anything else. You don't need anything else. It's done. It's taken. It's already settled. You have been buried with him in baptism. You have been raised with him from the dead. You're complete in Christ. That is the doctrine of salvation that the New Testament teaches. Beloved, there is no reason to chase something more. It's not a question of finding something more. It's just a question of using the available resources already resident in the believer in Christ. That's the issue. And that's what Paul is saying in Ephesians 1. Let's go back to it. Now, in verses 3 through 14 of Ephesians 1, Paul has very carefully outlined the believer's resources and position in Christ. He has told us who we are and what we possess, and there's nothing missing. In fact, in verse 3, it starts out making that clear because it says, blessed be the God and Father of our Lord Jesus Christ, who hath blessed us with what? All spiritual blessings. Past tense, done. He has already done it in Christ. Now, after presenting all of the great truths of our position in Christ, our resources in Christ, through verse 14, he stops in verse 15 and he begins to pray that the reader will understand the reality of what he's just said, because it's beyond the human mind to conceive. And that's why in Acts 6 it says that a good man of God gives himself to the study of the word and prayer. He studies the word to teach the truths to his people, and he prays that God will release his spirit to help them to understand it, because the human mind can't comprehend it, not even a regenerated human mind. It must have a special work done in it by the Spirit of God. And that's why 1 John 2:27 says God has given us an anointing, and that anointing is the Spirit of God, who teaches us all these things so that we don't depend on what man teaches, even the best of men. And so Paul stops after this great statement of position and resource and says, I pray for you that God would grant you a spirit of wisdom and revelation in the knowledge of him. That's what he says in verse 17. That you would understand these things. Beloved, I'm telling you this, I'll say it all my life till I die, you will never be able to live out principles you do not understand. God wants you to learn the truths, and the Spirit is the teacher who takes the Word of God and makes it live in your understanding. And so Paul stops his message and starts his prayer in verse 15. Wherefore, let's look at it. I also, after I heard of your faith in the Lord Jesus and love unto all saints, cease not to give thanks for you, making mention of you in my prayers. And what do I pray for you? That the God of our Lord Jesus Christ, the Father of glory, may give unto you a spirit of wisdom and revelation in the knowledge of him, the eyes of your understanding being enlightened. Stop right there. I'm praying for you, he says. I'm not praying for anything more than I'm praying for this, that you would just be able to understand. And I'm asking God to release the Holy Spirit to work on your human spirit to produce a spirit of wisdom, a spirit of revelation in the knowledge of him. This is a work of the Holy Spirit. Look with me at 1 Corinthians chapter 2 for just a moment. 1 Corinthians chapter 2. And in verse 9 it says this, but as it is written, and he quotes out of Isaiah here, eye hath not seen, nor ear heard. In other words, this is not available to human perception externally. You can't see it. You can't hear it. Neither has it entered the heart of man. It isn't even available to intuition. You can't even know it rationally. The things which God has prepared for them that love Him. Listen, the things that God has given to us in Christ are beyond the human mind to think and beyond the human sight and sound to hear and touch and see. See, how do you get them? Verse 10, God has revealed them to us by His Spirit. For the Spirit searches all things, yes, the deep things of God. That's the only way we'll ever know them. And so we have received, verse 12 says, not the spirit of the world, but the Spirit of God, that we might know the things that are freely given to us of God. Listen to me. There are some people who want to tell us that when you become a Christian, you don't receive the Holy Spirit. If that's true, you will never understand any of the principles you're supposed to be living. That's why Paul says in Romans 8, 9, if any man have not the Spirit of Christ, he's none of his. All Christians possess the Spirit. He's the resident truth teacher, the resident anointer, the one who touches the mind to conceive the things that are beyond conception, humanly speaking. He is the only one, verse 11 says, who knows the things of God. And so, Paul prays, oh God, may your Spirit work on their human spirit to produce a spirit of understanding, that they may know what their position is. Beloved, I'm telling you, if we really ever get the grip on this, boy, it's life-changing. I can only tell you, when this first came and dawned in my life, when the Spirit of God really, and He's still teaching me because I still am not there, but when I first began to realize what was mine in Christ, it literally changed my entire perspective in life dramatically. Now, Paul's got three things in mind that he wants us to understand. Three magnificent, incomparable truths. One, that we would understand the greatness of His plan. Two, the greatness of His power. Three, the greatness of His person. There's no way that I could ever begin to even scratch the surface of these realities, and this will introduce it to you. You take it from there. First of all, Paul prays, oh God, may they understand the greatness of your plan for them. Verse 18. The eyes of your understanding being enlightened, that you may know what is the hope of His calling and what the riches of the glory of His inheritance in the saints. That's it. The calling before the world began, the hope after the world has ended, the whole plan is in that one verse. And he says, I pray that they would understand the plan. Boy, it's so important we know who we are and what God's prepared for us. Let's look at verse 18. First phrase, the eyes of your understanding being enlightened. Now this introduces us to a very important thought. The word here in the Greek for understanding is the word kardios, from which we get cardiac. The word means what? Heart. Literally the Greek says, the eyes of your heart being enlightened. Now that's most interesting. The source of spiritual enlightenment is God. We know that in verse 15 to 17 because that's Paul's prayer to God. He knows God is the source of this understanding. The channel of that understanding to us is whom? The Holy Spirit. The object of it is at the end of verse 17, the knowledge of Him. Paul is saying, God, you do it through the Holy Spirit that they may have the knowledge of Him, that you may really know God. And now here is the organ of that understanding. The source is God, the channel, the Spirit, the object that we may know Him, the organ of it, is the heart. It is the heart that must have understanding. Now, we've got a problem with this term, so I have to explain it to you. Because for us, the heart refers to emotions. American culture has so designated the heart to refer to emotions, how we feel. But that is not the way the ancients looked at it, and that is not the way the Jews approached it at all. Let me show you. The Jews spoke about feelings, not in terms of the heart, but by using the word splenkna, the Greek word, and the word translates bowels, okay? Now, we have a different significance for that word. We don't think of that word today. We don't say to our wife, I love you with all my bowels. That's just, you know, something definitely missing in such a designation. But that is precisely the way the Hebrews would have spoken, and that is why that word appears so very, very frequently in the Bible. Why? Because the Hebrew always associated feelings with his organs right here in his stomach. We say we have a gut feeling. When you get nervous, you get an upset stomach. You get pain and anxiety right here. You feel things here. This is the area of feeling. You don't feel in your heart. You feel here. And the Hebrew saw things that way. For example, in Song of Solomon, when the bride and the bridegroom see one another, it says, my bowels were moved. In other words, there was a feeling of anticipation and excitement right in here. And it talks about that throughout the Old Testament. Even in Psalm 22, Christ is dying on the cross, and he talks about his bowels suffering agony and pain. And in Lamentations 2:11, when Jeremiah is crying over the destruction of his people, it says, and he hurts in his inward organs, right in here, in the bowels. It even uses the word liver. My liver is distressed, because this is where they feel it. And in 1 John 3:17, even the New Testament, it says, if you see somebody who have need, how could you shut up your bowels of compassion? See, they felt it right here in the stomach. And the heart, you see, to the Hebrew mind, did not mean feeling. It meant thinking. Thinking. That's why the word cardios can be translated either heart or understanding. As a man thinketh in his, what? Heart, so is he. Out of the abundance of the heart, what? The mouth speaks. The heart is the thinking process. The heart of man is deceitful and desperately wicked, and who can know it? It's the thinking, it's the will, the thinking, the understanding part. And that's true all through the Scripture. So, watch this. The organ of comprehension for the believer is the thinking process, not the emotions. God is not trying to appeal to the emotion. He's trying to appeal to the mind and the will and the thinking, and that's what the term cardios means. Christianity is not designed to appeal to the emotions. Emotions are designed to do this. They are to respond to the mind. And when your emotions get in front of your mind, you're going to run wild. And any brand of Christianity that appeals at the emotional level and bypasses the mind is only asking for trouble, because it generates responses apart from truth. Let me give you an illustration. Look at 2 Corinthians chapter 6. 2 Corinthians chapter 6, verse 11. Oh, ye Corinthians. Sort of a sighing introduction there. Our speech to you is candid. Our heart is wide open. He says, I got an open mind before you, using the word mind. My mind is so open to you. Oh, everything that's in my mind to say to you, my will, all that I know, I want to convey to you. But look at verse 13. I speak as unto my children in fair exchange. He says, open wide your mind to us. In other words, hey, I got some things I want to teach you, and we need to get our minds together on this thing. There needs to be some learning, some understanding, but you've got something in the way. And that's verse 12 in the middle. On our part, there's no constraint, but there is constraint in your bowels. Splankna. He's saying, I can't take God's truth from my mind and give it to your mind because your emotions are in the way. Literally, the Greek says, they were tightened in their bowels. We would say today they were emotionally uptight. And you see what he's saying? The work of God in the lives of the Corinthians is hindered because they have their emotions in the way of the truth. Whenever you put your feelings in front of God's truth, you short-circuit the truth. And emotion will run wild. The heart comes first. So I'm just pointing out that when Ephesians 1 says, the eyes of your heart being enlightened, it means exactly what it says. It's talking about the understanding of the thinking process. Paul prays, oh God, may their minds know these things. It's so important. Let's bow together. My prayer, Father, for these people and for myself as well, is not that we would find something more. That's foolish. There is nothing more, but that we would understand the everything we already have. And I pray with the Apostle Paul, oh God, may there's these dear people, your people, called by your name, redeemed by your blood, indwelt by your Spirit, may these people have the spirit of wisdom, the spirit of revelation, in the knowledge of your Son, that they may live with confidence, that they may live with power, that they may live with a secure faith that literally transforms their life to the praise of your glory. we offer ourselves as an act of worship to you, to so live that you are made manifest through us and receive all the glory. In Jesus' name.
3: 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John's current series is showing you why, if you're a Christian, you have treasure beyond compare. It's titled Richer Than You Think. Well, something John pointed out today, people have always wanted to add to the work of Christ. That was true even in a church taught by the Apostle Paul himself. Now, if a church with such great leadership and teaching had such serious problems, you might wonder, is that cause for discouragement or a cause for encouragement? Here's how John answered that question.
4: Well, I think it's a motivation for work. Look, I'm a pastor of a church. I can look at my congregation and I can see some who are mature, faithful, strong in the Lord, useful, diligent, disciplined, living godly lives, proclaiming the gospel. And then you can back up from those folks and you can find people at all levels of the process. Brand new baby Christians struggling to grasp the foundations of the faith, struggling to overcome the sins of the past, struggling to clear their mind of the vivid evil memories, battling to yield to the Word of God and the Spirit of God. And that's what ministry is. It's all about people in process. It's all about longing that Christ would fully be formed in them, that they would come to the fullness of the stature or the measure of Christ. You know, we want to see people grow, and they grow based on the Word of God. Let me give you the best tool that we have to offer, the New Testament Commentary Series. And the next best would be the MacArthur Study Bible, and you will find a wealth of material that'll move you along the path.
3: That's right, friend. The MacArthur New Testament Commentary Series and the MacArthur Study Bible are great resources for pastors, Sunday school teachers, really anyone who wants to dive deeper into God's Word. To get these study tools, contact us today.
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7: To fully engage with Esther's story, we need to be familiar with the 3 characters who play a major role. First is Mordecai, Esther's adoptive father. Second is Haman, a powerful leader in the king's company who had generational hatred for the Jews. And the third, King Ahasuerus of Persia. When the king discovered Mordecai had once saved his life but was never rewarded, the stage was set. Today on Insight for Living, Chuck Swindoll describes the twists and turns in this epic plot. We're in Esther chapter 6 with a message titled, What Goes Around, Comes Around.

0: again, the thrill, the privilege, the sheer staggering wonder that God would allow a weathered preacher to open his mouth and declare the most radical news ever to reach human ears, the cross of Jesus Christ. Friend, I look at this world, the chaos, the sorrow, the anger, the pain, and I don't see a world that needs better arguments. I see a world that needs what we have, the message that God has stepped into our mess and offered redemption to every last soul who will believe. That's not wishful thinking. That's the gospel. And it's just as powerful today as it was 2,000 years ago. My days behind the pulpit, week in, week out, are now behind me. I know that. I'm at peace with it, but we still proclaim the cross. As we close out this fiscal year on June 30th, I want to invite you to link arms with me for whatever miles remain. Your gift to Insight for Living is your voice in this proclamation. 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Come with me. Let's boldly tell the world what they're longing to hear.
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8: What we came down to was that he thought that he'd been miserable and suffering because he had no boundaries and he had no voice. And that's a miserable place to be. So his choice was to have total freedom, but it was really selfish just because it wasn't taking her love and her needs into consideration.
9: Well, that's Dr. John Townsend, and he's back with us today on Focus on the Family with Jim Daly to talk about how to set healthy boundaries in your marriage. Thanks for joining us. I'm John Fuller.
10: You know, John, on the last episode, we covered some great examples of doing exactly that, setting some boundaries. I know for some, you're going, oh, no, I can't do that. Yes, you can, and it's a good thing. We just need to do it in a healthy way. If you missed the program yesterday, you can get the app for the phone or you can go to our website to listen. It's easy to do, and you have access to all that great content. Mm-hmm. We're going to continue our discussion today with Dr. John Townsend on his book and Dr. Henry Cloud, Boundaries in Marriage. I know for some, I mean, it makes me a little to think about that, but that's exactly why I need to hear this. I hope that's true for you, too. Mm-hmm.
9: And where we ended last time was how boundaries bring freedom in the relationship. Dr. Townsend is a psychologist and a very popular speaker and writer. As you said, Jim, his book, Boundaries in Marriage, the subtitle is Understanding the Choices That Make or Break Loving Relationships. It's a terrific resource. Get a copy of the book from us here. The link is at focusonthefamily.ca.
10: John, welcome back to the discussion. This is great. So appreciate it.
8: Thank you.
10: Yeah. Let's pick up a little bit where we left off yesterday. And you mentioned kind of severity within marriage and how you see things. It's normal, mild, moderate, and severe. I want to dig into that a little bit about examples. We talked about even separation last time and a spouse's need to maybe get out of danger, certainly, but also emotional separation until maybe the person, the spouse, has an addiction they need to deal with or something like that. And again, if you missed it, go back, listen to it, or for the first time, go listen to it. In that context, what about the mild and moderate? It's separation is not what they want to do, but they want to get to a better place. So what are the kinds of boundaries that we need in our toolkit?
8: There are several, Jim, that are effective if they're done the right way. We'll talk about that. But I'm going to go from a bit linear. I'll go from the mildest ones to the ones where you have to have more severe consequences.
10: Yeah,
8: how's that?
10: That's good.
8: All right. Well, the first one is our words. You know, your words are kind of you. And so just to say that hurt my feelings or I feel kind of dismissed when this happens or whatever. Words with, and we talked about this in an earlier show, words with a person who's kind of mildly, aboundly controlling person, they'll just touch their heart and say, I'm sorry, I repent. Let me be better. And then we've got the truth, and truth is a little more direct, like this is a bad problem, and your attitude, and by the way, We talk about addictions a lot because we're all in the same world here, but it also could be attitudinal things. It could be behavioral things. It could be judgment. It could be sarcasm. It could be cutting remarks. It could be shutting down and stonewalling and all those things. So there's a number of, unfortunately, there's a number of ways people can have problems in their marriage, but truth can help. So words and the truth. And then sometimes there's consequences, and we'll have later a kind of list of like what are they. But one would be like an emotional one of I can't be as close to you as I'd like to be, and so I'll be with you. I'm here with you. We'll have a life, but I can't be vulnerable. If I open up, you kind of beat me up emotionally.
10: That's a safety issue.
8: It's a safety issue, and I meant beat you up emotionally. It's not safe when every time you're honest with somebody about something that hurts, if they attack you emotionally, then one's is emotional distance, which is similar. Like I'll be here functionally, but you've been so harmful that I'll exist here. I'm not going to be irresponsible, but I'm not going to be able to be the person I'd like to be with you. Then we move to physical distance. Sometimes I've got to be in another room. If you say this, I'm going to leave the room. Or if you say this, I'm going to be in this room and stay in the room, or we're going to have to live in two separate areas or in two separate houses sometimes if it's really dangerous. Sometimes it's a financial distance. Like we're going to have to separate finances because one of us is uber irresponsible or one of us is uber controlling. And then there's other people. Other people are a boundary. You know, I think about David and his mighty men. I think about Nehemiah and his team. You have to have other people around you because you don't have the strength to do this. And so many people have to be strengthened. In fact, I don't know very many people who had a marriage problem that didn't solve it using other safe people to let them know they weren't crazy, to pray with them, to love them, to give them strategies, to strengthen them.
10: Yeah.
8: Other people are a great boundary. And then time. Sometimes people need a timeout to know, gosh, he was serious about what he said, that he wasn't going to be treated like that anymore, so time away. So you use these in different ways depending on different situations, but your toolkit is an important thing to have.
10: Yeah, no, that's good. Let's move to this concept in the book about triangulation. I found that very interesting. I think Gene and I suffered from a bit of that probably early in our marriage where, outsiders gave input. And we would move in that direction and not say, okay, is this what we believe? Is this what you and I want to do? And I think that's common to most couples, especially early in marriage. But describe triangulation and what you're getting at with the description.
8: Well, there's healthy outsiders and there's toxic outsiders. Outside's not always bad. I mean, to have somebody who loves the Lord and wants your marriage to win and they want to give some advice and have a good solution. We all need that because two people can't fix a marriage. Two people can't keep a marriage happy. You've got to have the church around you and safe people. But there is a toxic outsiders, and this is called triangulation, as you said. When something you're supposed to be processing in your marriage with somebody else, something about money or kids or faith or business or whatever, and you're stuck, and then the other person comes in and meets that need, then that causes a rift. It's really an intruder in the marriage.
10: It could be girlfriend-girlfriend.
8: And it could be your children.
10: And boyfriend-boyfriend or children. Mm. Wow, that's a...
8: When one of them that doesn't feel understood goes to their child and say, well, you really understand, and we're really friends, and I can talk to you about your dad or your mom. It happens when my child is my best friend and we both kind of collude against that negative parent over there. So somebody's got to call it. Somebody's got to say, we need to have a me and you relationship, not a me moderated by the other person relationship. Because as you mentioned in your own life with Gene, it happens in all marriages where somebody is kind of getting fed information or getting needs met. They're supposed to be met in the marriage.
9: Hmm. And Dr. Townsend, explain what happens when one of the spouses gets up the courage, I guess, to establish that I might have a boundary problem here. I need something for our relationship to thrive. And it's not warmly received. It's not like, oh, I'm so glad you brought that up, hon. So give a script for how I can handle that if I'm bringing a boundary to my spouse and they're not receptive.
8: I'm a big fan of role play, John. And that's the act of working out a difficult conversation over a few minutes with somebody else to kind of go through the anxiety and the head, the bad headwinds, and then all of a sudden you're, you know, if you're conflict avoidant a bit anyway, and you don't like that, and who really loves conflict, you know, you start off at a what I would call a Spinal Tap 11 in intensity, and then it drops down to about a 5 when you're role playing. I can live through this. So practice, practice, practice. The script is do it and have them pretend like they're going to, you know, be defensive and threaten and all this, and realize, okay, now I live past it. Now, the script, when you're really there, would be when you say, you tend to get mad at me a lot, and it's hard for me. I think you've got, it just feels like there's this trigger, and I can't please you, and I just feel like you're kind of come down my throat. And then the person says, well, think about all the things you do, for example. The answer is, I want to be the spouse that God made me for you, and I want to take the beam out of my eye. And if I'm doing anything like that, I want to change it. I want to be a changing, growing spouse for you. But we're talking about this issue right now. So can we meet next week at Tuesday at 3 o'clock? And you can talk about all the stuff that I do that bothers you and alienates you. I don't want to be that person, but can we focus on this? So they know they've got their day in court.
10: Yeah.
8: But let's stick to the point. Otherwise, you got 2 3-year-olds, you know, in the sandbox throwing sand at each other and nothing good happens.
9: Well, yeah, we've had conversations where we're talking about some marital issue and no kidding, it's 15, 20 minutes away from the initial expression, and I'm wondering, how did we get here? And what was the original?
8: Yeah, so it's good to role-play. How did that rabbit trail happen?
9: Yeah.
8: But the way I look at it is, and Henry and I wrote a book about how to have that difficult conversation that addresses marriage and other relationships. One of the things to remember, when you're the one calling the meeting, you know, is it Tuesday at 3 o'clock and the kids are down, we're going to have the talk. If that other person can rabbit trail you, well, then you've lost control. Mm-hmm. Who called the meeting? Well, you did. Who is in charge of the outcome? Well, you are. Mm-hmm. So when they start diverting or getting defensive, say, this is hard for me. Can we get back to it? Or if you want to speak to me next week or whatever, but it's not bad control. You have to control the structure, the outcome, or it ends up being a bunch of useless rabbit trails.
10: You know, John, in the book, you mentioned and encourage couples to start with asking their spouse for internal change before you say, stop this behavior. Mm-hmm. What's the distinction?
8: Well, Jim, you know, Jesus talked about how there were trees and there are fruits, and a good tree makes good fruit and a bad tree makes bad fruit. So if you tell somebody to change your bad behavior, well, maybe they've got something, some work to do inside. Maybe they need to let go of something or grieve something or admit something, or maybe they need to get help, or maybe they're disconnected and they're lonely and empty, because that's what creates the bad behavioral fruit in my life. Now, you can tell them to stop, but if the tree's not healthy, as Jesus said, the fruit won't change. So I think it's really helpful to say, and I know this has been a long time issue for you, sweetheart, but I'd like for you to maybe look at yourself, and I'll look at myself too. Nobody's better than anybody else, and see what might be driving some of that.
10: Yeah. You know, in the book, and I would say this feels to me like a very superficial thing, but I could get the severity of it. This was a story about Jen and Larry who were fighting over going to hockey games. Now, I would say if you're fighting over a hockey game, you're probably watching too much hockey because they fight so much. But why were they fighting, and what did you put in the book that we could learn from their experience?
8: Well, what we can learn is that sometimes we don't speak up and set a limit, and then we act that limit out later in terms of resentment and, you know, quietness and sullenness, and that's awful. Nobody wants that. Jen's problem was really that she had some fears of conflict, of bad things that would happen if she had a voice, if she spoke up. And, you know, we had no evidence that he was the kind of guy that would get mad or trigger or anything.
10: Yeah.
8: And it seems like Jen brought that into the marriage, who knows, from her childhood, but that's what it had to be worked on. And the way that gets worked on is she understands why she's that way, the fear she has, realizes that he's a safe guy. And then once she's done her own work on that, or during that process, she goes to him and says, I got to confess something. I've been making us both miserable at the hockey games, and I don't like hockey, and I haven't really been direct with you about that because I've been so terrified that you're going to be mean to me, and you're not a mean guy. And I'm sorry, because it's kind of, we've been wasted some time, but I've got a voice now, and I love you so much, and I can tell you without any fear, or maybe a little bit of fear, I really don't want to go, or I'll go maybe every now and then. We'll compromise. Yeah.
10: But it is having that voice able to say, I don't really like hockey.
8: Right.
10: Is it okay if you, why don't you take a buddy?
8: Yeah.
10: and I'll stay home and take care of some things I want to take care of. And that's healthy.
8: And with a healthy guy, he'll say, well, yeah, because you don't ask me to go to your deals either, and that's fine. And we got a great relationship. I remember one of the great quotes from Ruth Graham, Billy Graham's wife. Somebody said, have you had this 50, 60, I can't remember, year of marriage? And she said, well, that's easy. Billy plays golf, I play bridge.
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10: The idea, again, of freedom in the relationship, I think as Jean and I have grown older and more mature in our now 39-year marriage, her trip with the girlfriends that she has from kindergarten, who has those relationships? My wife. And she has two great girlfriends that they once or twice a year get together. But just being relaxed about that, that is good time for her to reconnect with these deep friends and talk about where life is at, those kinds of things. Reciprocally, for me, to be able to go out and play golf with some buddies on an extended weekend or something like that, a getaway. Sometimes the relationship isn't healthy enough to allow each other to do those things. And I would say early in our marriage, we struggled with that space for each other. Speak to that need to be able to say, hun, this is good for me, and it's an important thing for me, and it's healthy.
8: Yes, it does come back to the idea is that marriage is two completing people. They're becoming mature in Christ with their emotions and their behavior and all that, meaning that they can be independent as well as dependent with each other. So it's having the conversation and saying, I think you need space. I know I need space. And the cool thing about it is that when you're out there in those, whatever, you're playing golf with your buddies or you're going with your childhood friends, you get encouraged. You feel more alive because you're with it. You're getting these other sources of relational nutrients. You come back a better spouse, more to offer. So there's no fear involved once you work through the fear.
10: And the fear often, I think, is rooted in mistrust. Like, how could you go do that and have fun with those people? Are you going to be doing things that are inappropriate? I mean, whatever's rolling through your head.
8: And the mistrust comes from dependency.
10: Correct.
8: I have a dependency issue that I haven't worked out yet. Yeah. Because if I'm afraid, if I've got a spouse who's not out there being crazy and inappropriate, if I've got a good, healthy, normal spouse, and I feel like these feelings of mistrust when they go off with their friends, I've got to deal with my own dependency issue.
10: That's so good. You know, I want to hit the six types of conflict. I'll just read the list and let's come back and talk to a couple. Conflict one, sin of the spouse. Well, let's just stop there. That's a big one. Sin of the spouse. What does that mean?
8: Yeah, Jim. I mean, yeah, we're all sinners and we do this. And there's a number of ways that one person can say it's their issue. And it is. It's not like always both of us. And so in maybe a minor way, maybe she shows disrespect and contempt to him. And, you know, if you look at Gottman's research, you know, you see that men tend to sin more in stonewalling and shutting down emotional resources. And then women are more prone to, in when they're stressed or activated, to show contempt for the man. Well, then she sins against him by showing contempt instead of love for him. Mm. That's a minor thing. Not really minor. It hurts. But it's an attitudinal, relational thing.
10: Yeah, it's subtle sin, I would say. You know, it's not infidelity. Sin. It's not addictions. But these are things that...
8: That's the sin of one. That's his issue. It's not our issue. It's his issue.
10: Yeah, and that poisoned the relationship.
8: It's her issue, not our issue. Sometimes it's just one person's issue. And then all the way to infidelity, which is the really awful stuff. And, you know, abuse and those sorts of things. Then the point is, of those six, there's sometimes you can't say, well, the other person's part of it. They sort of are, but... In reality, somebody's got a problem that they must face.
10: Now, I stopped on the first one because it caught my attention, sin of the spouse. Let me quickly just hit the others. Two, immaturity or brokenness of one person. Three, hurt feelings that are no one's fault. Four, conflicting desires. Five, desires of one person versus the needs of the relationship. And then six, known versus unknown problems.
8: I'm glad you read those, Jim, because can I camp on one of them that really comes up a lot in marriage?
10: Absolutely.
8: It's the brokenness of the person, not the sin of the person, but their brokenness and immaturity. And I'll give an example. Maybe somebody's a nice person, but he never really learned from his family of origin how to be have a work ethic, work steady, be ambitious, you know, this sort of thing. He just kind of has fun and he takes little jobs and they're financially insecure. Well, in a way, it's a sin, but it also, it's something that's broken in him. But she's walking on eggshells around him because she doesn't want to upset him. Well, she has to sort of get the support or whatever she needs and say, I love you, but we can't keep living like this because we need a steady work ethic and a person who wants to go professional. That's what I meant by the immaturity of someone.
10: Mm. Yeah. And again, these are so seemingly subtle, but so destructive if you don't maturely talk about them, set boundaries around that if one of the two in the marriage are violating these things, right?
8: Yeah, I think about all y'all's listeners on this program, and some of them are saying, oh, I've got a nip in the bud. Mm. And some of them are saying, I'm way beyond that.
10: Yeah.
8: Well, then it's time to deal with it now.
9: Mm. Yeah, John, I think the one that caught my attention was hurt feelings that are nobody's fault, because it feels like in a marriage relationship, it's always somebody's fault. What did you mean by that?
8: It's a great question, John. Sometimes we're just more sensitive about things than other people. And so maybe somebody doesn't like to be made fun of about the way they dress. And, you know, they don't talk about it. But somebody says, well, that's a bad outfit on you. And all of a sudden somebody feels hurt. Well, he wasn't or she wasn't being mean. They're just saying, I'm telling you, that didn't look great. And it's those underlying feelings where nobody was being abusive or mean or anything. They're just saying something and somebody got their feelings hurt. And the way I talk about it when I'm working with couples is, look, you guys have landmines in your heads. Every couple has a landmine in there. There are different landmines between him and her. And you're innocent and he's innocent and she's innocent. You just tripped over it. And when you said that outfit doesn't look good or that's, those slacks don't look good, you tripped a sensitivity in the person and they kind of triggered.
10: You actually would say that?
8: What?
10: I mean, I'm shocked.
8: Well,
10: I mean, I'm just saying any smart husband's going to say, you look fantastic.
9: You look fantastic.
8: Yeah. Well, it's so funny because what I was thinking as I said that, Jim, I said pants so that you would think I was talking about the woman saying that to the guy, but it didn't work.
10: I don't think, do I look good? Great. Okay. You look fine. All right. That's close enough.
9: See, the hurt feelings are somebody's fault.
10: But no, I mean, well, that's a whole nother thing, but I get your point. I mean, it's
8: innocent.
10: Yeah. It's not,
8: I didn't know
10: it's
8: you
10: not
8: were,
10: meant to harm you.
8: Yeah. I didn't know you had sort of trigger there. I'll be nice about that.
10: Yeah. Mm. You know, that raises a great point where you have a real catastrophic childhood, whatever it might be. And for the spouse, the triggers seem endless. Of course, that's unfair to say it that way, but there are plenty. And it's work for both spouses to identify those things and then to try to deal with it, put boundaries around it, to help the spouse get to a better place. What about in that plethora of pain that a child grew up in? that there's insecurities, there's control issues, there's just these things that make it very difficult to get to a biblically healthy place. What do you do?
8: What a great question to bring up to couples who go, we have a problem that's bigger than us, and we've been trying to solve it, thinking the two of us can solve it together. What if somebody's going broke every year? Then you go to a Dave Ramsey and you get help.
10: Right.
8: What if somebody doesn't understand their Bible? You go to a good church where they learn the Bible. And we get out of the, we are this self-contained unit, just us and Jesus, because the Bible doesn't say that. We're supposed to have, like 1 Peter 4:10 says that we're the stewards of His manifold grace. We've got to have our own grace and God's grace, but also the body's grace around us to deliver what we need. So somebody who's had a very traumatic and catastrophic, awful, dysfunctional family, I probably wouldn't say infinite, Jim, I agree with you. I probably say something like, this is bigger than us. I feel overwhelmed by this. And we've been working for a while. We need to go to specialists who deal with this and have seen 1,000 of these situations. Get the help outside the marriage, whether it's financial or theological or emotional.
10: Yeah. John, another one of those types of conflict was the needs of one person are against the needs of the relationship. You had a story in the book about Riley and Emily. I think it really tells the story of where we need to be careful through their example.
8: Yeah, Riley, the husband, had grown up compliant and sort of fearful of letting people down and kind of a uber rule keeper. And Emily was sort of this person, but she had a bit of control, and so she kind of ran things. And then he started changing, and people do change over life. And then he started wanting his freedom and his voice, and you're supposed to have that. And then he went too far. Well, Riley was a slave to his fears, and then he started going, I got a voice. And man, he let her have it, and he was kind of like, I'll do anything I want to. I can spin whatever I want to. You're not the boss of me. He was on the way to being healthy, but he wasn't yet healthy. And the pastor very wisely said, Riley, you're confusing freedom with selfishness. What we came down to was that he thought that he'd been miserable and suffering because he had no boundaries and he had no voice. And that's a miserable place to be. So his choice was to have total freedom, but it was really selfishness because it wasn't taking her love and her needs into consideration. So I had to change his idea about the suffering he was in. He wanted to have a suffering-free life. I've been in jail all my life, and now I'm going to do it. No, you can't yell fire in a crowded theater. So I had to say, that's not what good marriage is. You're still suffering, but it's a higher level of suffering. Mm. You're still going to suffer if you're going to be with this woman the rest of your life until we go to glory. So instead of the suffering of being, you know, afraid and not wanting to speak up and feel even afraid of rejected, you've now got to suffer with letting her have her needs met too and enjoying her needs and being part of those needs. And that's suffering because we're all selfish. And that's a higher level of suffering that can bring you great love and great intimacy.
10: Yeah, and it's that pendulum effect,
8: it's
10: isn't
8: that pendulum
10: it?
8: Effect.
10: Like you're recovering or you're coming out of a bad place and you jump 40 spaces to another bad place, leaping over the good place,
8: right,
10: the healthy place.
8: So. Or like a really young kid at 2 years old, this wonderful little kid becomes this, you know, what is this? They're saying no and running around the supermarket.
10: The terrible twos,
8: the terrible
10: I believe
8: twos.
10: They call that.
8: And then they become a nice person who can speak and go to college and make the world a better place.
10: It's a great example. Dr. John Townsend, this has been great. Your wonderful book here, Boundaries in Marriage, Understanding the Choices That Make or Break Loving Relationships. 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
10: John, before we sign off, tell me about the Institute. 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
8: Ashley, you're one of the Fellows Institute. 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
10: That's good.
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3: Naging consistent na po yung kanilang findings using the life locator indicating no signs of life. 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So with that final testing, nakapag-decision po ang Unified Command System to stop yung search and rescue.
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0: 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Extended forecast para sa Huwebes, maaraw high of 34. Biyernes, maaraw din high of 35, pagsapit ng Sabado, muling maaraw and a high of 32. Sa kasalukuyan, partly cloudy, 28 degrees sa Winnipeg.
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3: 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Mamayang gabi naman ay partly cloudy, bababa ang ating temperatura sa 11. 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
2: Kalagay ng panahon sa Winnipeg, yung alas 3:44, hatid sa atin ng Kundiman live in Manitoba. Partly cloudy ngayon and 28 degrees. Mamayang gabi, bahagyaring maulap and bababa ang ating temperatura sa 11. Bukas, araw ng Miyerkules, mainly sunny ang ating maghapon. Temperatura aabot sa 28 degrees. Extended forecast para sa Huwebes, maaraw high of 34. Maaraw din sa Biyernes, high of 34 degrees as well. At sa Sabado, maaraw and a high of 32. Sa kasalukuyan, partly cloudy, 28 degrees sa Winnipeg.
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0: 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Again, congratulations and please stay on the line, may kukunin ako information.
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0: 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Punta kayo sa aming website, ckjs.com, at malay nyo kayo ay manalo rin ng tickets doon. Huwag palampasin ang ating Filipino Day at the X on June 18.

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3: 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Mostly cloudy ngayon sa Winnipeg and 28 degrees. Mamayang gabi, partly cloudy. 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Sa kasalukuyan, mostly cloudy, 28 degrees dito sa Winnipeg.
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0: 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A little bit cloudy but it's 28 degrees. 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Temperatura aabot sa 28 degrees tomorrow. 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Biyernes, maaraw din, high of 34. Pagsapit ng Sabado ay maaraw and a high of 32 degrees. Sa kasalukuyan, pwede na mag-chinelas lumabas, mag-shorts, mag-sando, mag-t-shirt. A little bit cloudy, 28 degrees dito sa Winnipeg.
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Pagsapit ng Sabado, muling maaraw and a high of 32 degrees. Kayo nakikinig sa Afternoon Pasada sa 92.7 FM CKJS at sa CKJS.com.

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1: Para sa ating weather forecast ngayong gabi sa Winnipeg, maulap at bababa ang ating temperatura sa 13. Bukas araw ng Miyerkules, mainly sunny maghapon. Temperatura aabot hanggang 28 degrees. Extended forecast naman para sa Huwebes, maaraw high of 33. Biyernes, maaraw din high of 34. Pagsapit ng Sabado, muling maaraw and a high of 32 degrees. Kayo nakikinig sa Afternoon Pasada sa 92.7 FM CKJS at sa CKJS.com.

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3: Para sa ating weather forecast, ngayong gabi sa Winnipeg, maulap at bababa ang ating temperatura sa 13. Bukas araw ng Miyerkules, mainly sunny maghapon. Temperatura aabot hanggang 28 degrees. Extended forecast naman para sa Huwebes, maaraw high of 33. Biyernes, maaraw din high of 34. Pagsapit ng Sabado, muling maaraw and a high of 32 degrees. Kayo nakikinig sa Afternoon Pasada sa 92.7 FM, CKJS at sa CKJS.com.

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3: Afternoons with Lucille.

Para sa ating weather forecast ngayong gabi sa Winnipeg, maulap at bababa ang ating temperatura sa 13. Bukas araw ng Miyerkules, mainly sunny maghapon. Temperatura aabot hanggang 28 degrees. Extended forecast naman para sa Huwebes, maaraw high of 33. Biyernes, maaraw din high of 34. Pagsapit ng Sabado, muling maaraw and a high of 32 degrees. Kay nakikinig sa Afternoon Pasada sa 92.7 FM CKJS at sa CKJS.com.

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Finally, we have this beautiful weather. 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I'm enjoying this so much. I went for a bike ride вчора. 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So hopefully you guys are outside right now, enjoying, relaxing, and reading some good music. So let's get to it here on 92.7 FM, CKJS.